0: and quality. Tell me, can so much me top group now. They might avoid the big guys. What I say, they might avoid the big guys. I'm a top group, no, oh, various, you know, and about Sana, no more very Germany, even though I believe with you, Mukurano, they can play against Germany, but World Cup, no, you can play with Shakas for no,
1: you can get 23 man.
0: So, bump as the last game, no, I'm make much good because now Brazil be making statement,
1: yeah,
0: I'm make much about 4 against Haiti, I'm much about 4. It means Brazil beat match Scotland. Tiasa also share the last game, you know, with goals. Maybe at me qualify. So time and continue. Emphasis.
1: Yeah, emphasis. Star boy be back 12:30.
0: Yes, yes, yes. Atina, run up home.
1: Yeah, run up.
0: Yes, big battle.
1: Yeah.
0: Oba be ngwaju.
1: Oba be ngwaju.
0: No university.
1: Yeah, unya pa. Ntino. Yeah, sorry. Scotland elusu ekabakwa. Morocco ene show mu Ismaël Saibari. 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Matheus Cunha, Omu and Estate, and a Brazil. Alisson Becker, Marcos Kuria Marquinhos, Gabriel Magalhães, Douglas Santos, Danilo, Bruno Guimarães, Casemiro, Lucas Paqueta, Rafinha, Vinicius Junior, and Matheus Cunha. Omu and Estate, and a Brazil. And national team. Ntisadie, Esi Etienne Anon. Nyamia, Tumo China. Run up soon, say Beba. Yere update Auro, Edibemba Starboy, Ebabe Twasso, 12:30. I know the Brazil and Haiti. A commentary no, Eddie Abba.

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0: Hey, if you have to stand in front of me, like I'll put pepper meko showa into your eyes. Get off of my phone. No focus for you.
1: Yep, that's me. 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

0: Jackson in the Bowenwa. Professionalism is your hallmark. Mupocho, no grammatical error. But not the need.
1: How am I saying for you?
0: Where you ones in? Hello, good morning. Madam.
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0: And I had the game on some of their Twitter on iPhone and 2961. Over Johnny Mo TikTok. Hey, Junior Starboy TikTok. Feel the shaking of the heart. Me bacha mon shema, me na mon like a pigeon.

Yes, game no some banti. Baby, I'll be a bomani and so by Johnny and get a commentary no damn my Brazil no sentimental and an antenna sentimental and a bontino. Baby, I'll be a bomani and so by Johnny. Na Naseno, Samamara, one of Taichi Sanso and a loss in a bus and Tasso at Tachiri and which is Mammy and Fantu just say. Jeffrey Place Computers and so attach and a certain restaurant account me dima for a back and neck account pull of your ventures and a fee man of Belfast food and so attach a pepsodent and so as support and a fee can say Kieru gas and oven woman in a camera property say yeah come on 72 and a big game ever to us so commentary be soon.

free anti fire. The way Bronco Josimo it star. You are suckless when it's come to foreign news and commentary. Tonight, come be Darlington. Hear the voices loud and proud now. Voice now, busy was on the Achemi. Move on, Chemi Pa. 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

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Tonight now. 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Starboy Junior second to mine. 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

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Anthem Junior say for a more fire. Now messages on your second asima. Bakun Temnie. Caleb Enso. Yes, Lord, sister boy. Now Bona Babidi. Goalkeeper Juan. Juan Piamana Bona Kakma. About the Martin experience. Now to Ricardo. Ricardo Piamana Bona Tum. Nasurabi. Bono Babidi. I to my friend, sir. Go kick at the moment, and the prisoner shot him. No, Monser, go keep at the team. The piano mama crinos now will play piano on a car with Jabo de Tatamso or Boran Kakuma. Abrante Danilo Luis da Silva now Danilo or Boran Kakuma Douglas dos Santos Justin Otimero Mero Piano Bonato with Jonama Casimiro now Piano Bono Babidi Abrante Jared Danilo now to Gabriel Magas what to finish a Tunana Surabi Vieri finish a Sato form. We say good morning, Starboy. I'm Sapong from Pebeklum. Watching you live, Sapong Pebeklum. And Caleb, yes, Lord, say, 80-0, Brazil will win 3 goals. Morpher, my idol, Atom Junior. And message already abandoned. Live on TikTok, hey, Junior Starboy on TikTok. Junior Starboy on TikTok, hey, life. Hey, life. Abrante Fresa Chian Tagis. Yes, sir, can I see mommy and Santa Bia? Woman, it's a dead thing, Shabby. Sansun and their cancer, please, so soon, Shabby. Bernadette to say, hit Starboard Junior support, Jeff. Inside Boma, Morphia, keep up the good work. Won't Boma for Yanamo and their Jeff. Hey, now you're to a Jumari and a Soda Mama and Tabia. Watch you right for my attaching my new time moving, bro. Was said Dixon at Delta Barano. No goalkeeper. The team at a Shuani. Gono a Jabana Chimonsa. I want to Kalians Akus at Yero card. Kalians Akus. Gono suggests Roma to a Yero card. Dibarans want you alive from all fire. Brazil for France and Germany in Canada. Mitiya Stabo Junior Sports Commander 110 one start time. Napona Babidabrante Rubin by a Providence. Rubin Providence. With Jabana Kakma. 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Gian Takis. Now to Abrante the day. And so Ade. Gian Kelvin. Gian Kelvin Nabana Chabona Bidi Priso Mlantero. Bona Babidi Douglas Dos Santo Dusty Milo. Aya Dimero. Mirabolom Pans. Na Anko Shabrante Del Lucas Pakweta. Na Surofin Andrew Antem. Rafinha went to one time. Kofi, don't come and say good morning, Starboy. I'm 16 from Wawa Simofa. Kofi, don't come in. Wawa Simoya, dear. Yes, I can ask my num tenant Bono Ababedi Abrante goalkeeper Shuani and Jay Bright. And Starboy is Coach Beckham. Watch you live from Aya Santase. And I say, Sasabi Akraoke, senior man, Coach Beckham, Bright AJ, former player, Masano Bo, on number 8, Bopa. J.
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Bona Babadi Ablantia Terry Ricardo. We don't want to swap him on my Rubin Providence. No. Welcome to Bonan Tatamso, Guanaco, Bona Babadi Shantakis, Shantakis, Wapimo, a chance of Solace and Becker to the rescue. 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Now a Jabana Douglas to Santo Justino Ayamilo to finish us. Now, Wubatimachana, che, lovely one, finish us, finish us, Adakanmo, finish us, finish us. Now, Surabia Piano to Verofis and Tosso. Woman Bonapo, Brazil Caravaco. Where's to say? A fantastic job, bro, keep it up. Just want to make it so that my team for energy. And I am in the. And I am in the on the 20th. Jerry Abrante and the team at the Flonksy at the form. And I am in the. And the 20th. June, and I'm a mentor, Jantos Way. Nature Junior Sister Boy, give us the fire, fire. Abraham was saying, yes, more fire now. Bono Babidi Abrante, Gian, Bergari, Bella Gari, Wopi Piabono, Wajanama Calvin, Gianna, Calvin, Gian Calvin, Gian Calvin Divan, welcome to Bonatua, now Bono Babidi Shosus Casmel, Nasubona Tese True. Watch you live from Nigeria and say, Pinky, keep it on the fire, Penny, keep it up, Starboy. Michael Apia, Robin Adiaba, Nyantoso, Bono Mabede, Abrante Bruno Kamara to Casimiro, now the man, I have Bruno to Rafinha, Rafinha Nye, now, Nasulabi Rafinha, Dianto Santo Di Andrade, Yajibana Frisam, Bono Mabede, Joseph Casimiro, Wapiamano, Kelvin, Kelvin, Jean Kelvin, Wapiamano to Anasabana Tashe Truina. Bona Timatasia True. Jesse Kanasima and Krontamie. Auntie Shabby, Brazil Shabby. 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Cromwa, one of Piatuatum. Cromwa, one of Piatuatum. And ye is a cra, Manabel. Namin Shayepa. Namin Shayepa, one of Pia Tuatum, no Petrania TIMP, say a Yenau engagement, birthday party, program Pia Yabia, a man of Bell Fast Food, Joseph Kamiausu, the CEO of IMP Fast Food, was at MP Pizza, Amejaso, Yasu Tobacuna, Yama Coca Cola Free, Yau Pong, Yau Kodia, Yau Franco, Yau Cronum, Bremen Fie, Tafu 3 months, Tafu 4 months, Swami, J.
John Rome Hotel, Joy Patanse, Emana Bro, Fast Food, Fano 0249-030830MB. 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Three bags, two bags, one and a half, eight bag, quarter bag, smallest one, Keru Ovinono. Sansuna gas stofuno masa your four burners, three burners, two burners, short and standing ones. Kedu, Kedu, Kedu, Swami Bian Police Station, Abosun Subian Deco Gas, friend was 0243-3658-73, and where Kedu Gas and Oven, we say you're in Benjiro, and Ben Fumaransi Fumuso, Antapaso. A saboy more fire, Ben Awayari. 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Jabot 12 minutes. 18 Shabby, Bryson Shabby. About 12:45, and Memenda. 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And I make up from out. 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Now for the sense to be a chuchuse, a pep student, young trustway, born and say, a bona babedi, or when Terry Priso, now with Chabon Douglas.

0: go Brazil for making a three. 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Brazil making a three. Brazil making a three. Ninth finish. Ninth strike from Vinicius. 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

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Dinidinaba Karim Ibrahim Ramadan sa Womunina Tasu life my blood money Say good morning, boss. Yeah, to us. Terminaso. First half. Brazil 3-0. Matheus Cunha about 2 goals now. Vinicius. And so, I'm Bob Bacon. Yeah, I'm going to say, I'm going to say, I'm going to say, I'm going to say, I'm going to say, I'm going to say, I'm going to say, I'm going to say, I'm going to say, I'm going to say, I'm going to say, I'm going to say, I'm going to say, I'm going to say, I'm going to say, I'm going to say, I'm going to say, I'm going to say, I'm going to say, I'm going to say, I'm going to say, I'm going to say, I'm going to say, I'm going to say, I'm going to say, I'm going to say, I'm going to say, I'm going to say, I'm going to say, I'm going to say, I'm going to say, I'm going to say, I'm going to say, I'm going to say, I'm going to say, I'm going to say, I'm going to say, I'm going to say, I'm going to say, I'm going to say, I'm going to say, I'm going to say, I'm going to say, I'm going to say, I'm going to say, I'm going to say, I'm going to say, I'm going to say, I'm going to say, I'm going to say, I'm going to say, I'

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Mr. Paul Attaya Assembly Member. Ushim mama from NFDM. Literally a very good morning to you. Mr. Bed Information Center will be a Bed Information Center. Our fence so a gym.

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0: phone crash phone was a seven seven. When you to me cry. Oh, now boy, now do to me what do no. I do me a would I move. So we are born in Usuru Bonsa. So we are born in Usu Fear May for a baby day at the Catuatisa Bujano. And what time for soon trust who have Labo Mate? And what time for Oua? What to test your acquisition ever? You TCC. Metaka said Yango Poma, Matam Fontana Sanche, Uncum, Luca Sia, where you are made the year 2026 and beyond. Yako Ponchina Matia Funina, I engine 96.1 MHz. We are still transmitting live from Kumasi, Ablepo Junction. A very good morning. Good morning, Ghana. Good morning, Kumasi. Good morning, Asante Mai. Checking the clock in the studio, just 36 minutes. Inside 5 o'clock in the morning. The show goes on till 6:30. Just look at the board upon the Sego for Dinya Nikasebo on Engine 96.1 MHz Newsroom. Look for Anopa Nunsia Kasebo. Point a crowd of Yadada, the Royal Reporter. No, I did share reporting one or you. Yeah, young Quancher reporting. The award winner, Ophia. Hey, come about now. What is that? Now, now, why did I go, sir? Good morning. I guess you're doing good this morning, okay? A very good morning to you, the news editor. That's what I'm saying. Is it 7-7? Said this year, Roger, Nazila, baby. Finance, my girlfriend, how are you? Why is it wonder? One time a can of pa, how much did you know? Boom, boom, boom, boom, boom, boom, boom, boom, boom, boom, boom, boom, boom, boom, boom, boom, boom, boom, boom, boom, boom, boom, boom, boom, boom, boom, boom, boom, boom, boom, boom, boom, boom, boom, boom, boom, boom, boom, boom, boom, boom, boom, boom, boom, boom, boom, boom, boom, boom, boom, boom, boom, boom, boom, boom, boom, boom, boom, boom, boom, boom, boom, boom, boom, boom, boom, boom, boom, Ya wish round Ukra wish round a dad. Oman quatentia and one new womb. Kasika or Sonokakra or Mabi. Dear Miss Slama, I wish you happy Father's Day in advance. A Japanian da papa. We a Japa. Well, we a Japa, let me show the own county. A Jauba when you are no count. A Jau when you say about Zunk into Moon County. And to what just imagine a cow trim. Kakaut, the pon kakaut. We know about what's a 1 year. My name, Reno. Sam, Mano, a Japan, we are Japan, and from a gambi, and from some wada. What queen you say will be by us a 1 year. I could see what I'm not made. We are a Jap, oh no, oh no 1 year. But as you know, and yes, you should have a quack. Poor Banacho, Quadratua, was a Bobbin engine in a silent market to get away, and I share Dumia dying on the Benin Sena 1 year. A better Bobblai, Solia Utimina Sikaya, is someone wanting to be the now Banan and Bachelor. A Japan da was overcome. Japan, Doctor Kwaku Tenomino, Asantamola, Piao. Hey, what shagana man and we am? And I'm kind of a man for the Massa. This will be a Wahuan, eh? Name of Pim Swadi, we are him, the King of Kings. Hey, Papa Tia Santimanim. Hey, I'm a cold dresser, me a caniba, Sabbat, me a Santiniba, and yet there's no doubt about that.
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0: 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And up, yow. And now you own a toddler, and I say, you know, it's the Iabot. And I am a very abut. It's out to fire, dear. Yea, Minna. And then winning and yawing and in terms. You know, we ain't winning any papa. Go at it. And the king will come on. 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You need to be a Romani. You need to be assembly sine. You need to be a Dakatini. Where you from? Who's that? They remember Mr. Jubilee when I came here. Vice President, name is Udi Masasa. The best dancer of the year. Umato. Be a Timini Vice President, sir. Obiano, Obiano. Mammy, who did. Ah, wow. Emma, now, I'm a crabbin. Crabbin for the guy. And I'm a cargo. The point of crabbin, I never drove crabbin with you. Crabbin for as a model who is here. Who's a crabbin idiot? Who's your freeman Pontier? Maybe Jet. Who's your freeman Pontier? Mammy and Cassie, the sheep. Father Man Pontin, Tonso, Boss, and Cassie. Not from A and Cassie. Doctor, could I have the hobby on? Doctor, could you continue? Cabri for Chrome. That you poor Cabri, I wouldn't be sooner. We have a man of pain. Cabri for you, Chrome. We know about Mavis, son of a good morning. Cabri for you, Mamma, you can't go to your Cabri. Mamma, you can't do your Cabri. Gabri fo asantema yesu ye ka obi akyekyere pa o. 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Me me nana ne afra no wa odi kan o. Nana afra no odi kan. Ofenso ma him no odi kan. Oba besi a otwutuo di se ne bo. Tada na mpenyin sem ya do so. Yes, I know because you put your the same, but even says a Santima when you know. Open or Babesi would call two to her, and your mammy and I are sent to who is offering any adjustment in the Pabaco in the Pabaco, Umiano. Yet Nana offends so my Hima when you baby call autonomous and an African one would decay. Union in Pompan and I are sent to her just for my Hima. That's when you baby call open would decay two to us and to Mamma. Nana Fran, who would decay, and son, I mean, and I asked and two to two. You are Bacobis, same as I said, two at a ballet. Because you are guy, a two at a ballet. And then the two to two ballet, two to ballet, Cassie, where were you? From me, Jenny, a hand tie, so much to say, you know, but a Cassie was ah, Fran, about male two superfans, eh? How dare you? I can't say my soul. Am I to see an abro free Jenny Jenny? This one, yes, man. I'm going to say it's a two at a ballet, a two at a ballet. Okay, Sabako Semibia, if you ban what is that?

Yes, I see a de free Asante Mantemo proceeds sat up not sure you was Asante Mantemana for you from Asante South Regional Police Command. Naho, Bekai, and a year, Womo, Ahim Crow, and now Womo headquarters in the Ewa. Now, which Lemwa, I proceed for any acro for Rephobia. 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
1: and in the assembly was nothing to write home about. The assembly did not have even a single truck
2: Angel.
1: To lift waste from our metropolis. What they were doing was to rely on some partners and also to rent. Now you realize that in my area narration, I said that 10% of the common fund was allocated to sanitation, just like it.
0: Yeah, when I'm for, yeah, or no, and I does a candida crade, croupon, cassiano, anono, and an or car. Na no disem ene how ya obetu ye o assembly hormo then so chiremwa was that how you know a chino was say an administration of Bahana Kabia also a fast war na Vira Emmene Womono and Shannon to your Pabia also did go a quen one can cabra or ne a fufro a betto kesse a to me the Akotia a Vira any fear Emmene Womono or to me a fasso not what you see every hope or quaso a chinamu essay then this one I didn't know no a ba. If you cry now, sebi sebi, I'm say if you die, we're dead. Now, so no, your crime pay between your first war. See, I bet done it. Let you cry, my and you know my word. Then the idea of better on Moka. Oguswa, it's your more between me. Ah, said the bear. And could die between me. I know the hour, sir. A crying as well. Now, what you want was say, and Jebia, and now, or two, somaphobi, and then a comophobi, more dominant at China. Say, Omonko, no money, and crankre. 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
1: coach will be placed at strategic areas around the market circle to effect the arrest of any person caught living any ways by the market circle. We will arrange with them that any fine that is imposed on them will give them half as their incentive and motivation. I talked about source segregation. If you are able to separate our waste at the source where we create, at the households and in the industries, we will come to realize that waste is not a liability, but it's an asset. Our vision is to convert waste to energy.
0: Good. And was say, sir, a yura emri enter how many minutes are quite before so bad Danny and me na a boy, you know, who are dear no, and you won't go, Massa, and you won't go, what do you have broken, Massa Brabber had ye? 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
2: As close to what is implementable as possible, the 24-hour economy is one of them. And since it's 24 hours, it affects every aspect of our economy. And the bottom line is to ensure that you are...
3: Angel.
2: We have a youthful population of which we are very proud. Those of us who have been blessed to be working with the youth in our country, we know what they can do. But they need support. They need direction. They need hand-holding. Sometimes they need hands up. And we know that if you give them the push, they'll do it. So that becomes government's job to ensure that you are giving them the push by creating the right investment to ensure that we are...
3: Angel.
2: And one of the areas we are focused...
0: Professor Jena na opoku ajiman ena yete ne kanu Canada ebra otunfo go no ebae ne wodi asa kama ewie no ena okɔ ekochia Ghana foa ete Canada no ede ensemi eto wani mafei ye de ni kire ensemfo fromo 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
3: 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entity, I pom entoma. Yeah, dumb, achieve the asset. Says, you see, I'm waiting, I say, normal boy who I if you are home, and I'm the DDA points.
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0: 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Ye can organic liquid fertilizer. Chese ye mfra fry ye mfra no be an asse a ni side effect. I would be a hair. Ye will no pi one ma would go what phone so an no by the so by a juman and so no. One shall wow the ye juman and casco baby you know. No I send ye a rufo and ye cake and a finesse as I was assay. Wait ye a ye organic. The sentinel, she share a chili crime baby beer will be a nacope a best of so organic liquid fertilizer and half a angel calls insecticide ne ebi na what will no buy no and so do so for my between 0548 618 25 0548 618 25 na and woman kobo juma glow washing powder same a bass samile beer did juma a war a fear who see niema oh run yememu Juma die bia de semna edie bia no no na wodo ni akyere edwa 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

As the Pele de Quarry Swine, Classic Away by All Standard, the year 2026 and beyond. WD and Chenami Boichi, Eddie Aman, upon my software, if you are a quarry for a soul moon ever. Young Kodo, Osibi Akuye, Happy Sabbath was a happy day. 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You be at the Nakwem, was it Ghana Blaster, just you know, and I've been a customizer, mommy, a baiting, and I was you, and I was you, baby, I'm a hearty, but you can't have a canina. Somebody, Miss Sale, happiness, you're a panam, a crank of war, young couple, and my son, nothing to a pa, never gonna come up, come up. Come up, and we shall name Miss Solidia, Cocodia, Jehovah for the ultimate blue green in our co. ENT, never assume Mukakra, and Masha White, Mekokwadi, if you are near my monoso at a co above four, Penny Savia, Jehovah for the Omania, we say a turn and a fear dying. 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Sorry, I don't want to do your best on Asia.

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And I enjoy sports team no atna say.

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Sasso and a Turkey minor ekunye. Oh, one kobia also yankun. 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

is not left out. Name boy on Tuesday. Ghana and Lucky Horns with the Three Lions of England. England for no say Oma Lusu key player. And I'm out to no cry Saka on Hana Saka Mobi. My England for ne Kasa din din din din din. Saka Mobi Bondi Saka Hanwa Mobi. Ghana for yeah Fimo. Daddy Bidi Abidiano. But we'll be as umba say. See any abri papa papa papa. Let's go. Alright, and Tiwuni Antana, Nayanfa Hun Semina, and so Emra. Of course, Black Stars of Ghana. Ye bedi emun komo. Nia share Black Stars and Hubabua no sen echo. Na ye di emu and so and komo. News I'm in second and it's and Chebia na Ghana and contingent a womo ko me can supporters a ebeko the first batch of the 90 supporters being sponsored by the government of Ghana to cheer on the Black Stars in the US of A will depart Accra June 20. The final batch is scheduled to leave on Saturday morning. So it means first batch not to Enra. And the second batch neighbor to Enes.

nsɛm no all the letters no ekura no yanyane nkwa ma no ne of course Angel Roundup Sports every Saturday. Yes, every Saturday at 9 a.m. to 12 midday. My friend, I say, my Angel Rock Misha. Yes, Angel Rock Misha. And I'll show no ever. Angel Rock Misha. Between the Mauko, between the

0: Alright, Jinti, Sabre, Yanyan, Kwamano, Nianji, all the letters, no, and Famao, Niamma, Jibren, Pense, Pense, Mu, Nafiam Ramish, Fisabonsoa, Yawa, every Pamunso, Oberba, Humanaso, now on Swabat, what Jane, Uhuni, sir, a cry bane, a Ghana, a Befasua, a bit me a dunkinim, our England for Neso. Yes, sir, ne, the opposite, Dunko, Mobiano, Koma, Ebekoso, Odua Jenchre, and so Ebeba. Yeah, Grandmaster, good morning.
1: Malcolm, you just said, oh, yeah, dear.
0: Nanko Patum, now, so.
1: Yamiadum, yeah.
0: You
1: could do fear, don't quabble.
0: Now, some good talk, for God and country.
1: Yes, yes,
0: for God and country.
1: Now, sir, Blaster is saying, no, my Ben, of course, no, my, yes,
0: oh, say, yeah.
1: In England, no, I quack with saying, Yabasa, Yabasa, dear.
0: Oh, say, England, no, say that. You know, we know about two matches. You're so bad, couldn't about Quapai. You're so bad, couldn't about Quapai. Oh, that's a sanity. Yes, I'm running a yes, so a sanity.
1: Jim Besache.
0: Oh, the fact on the ground, let's say England for moon to me. Moon to me. Yeah. 1950. Oh, quality 1950. You're going England or Cardiff.
1: And I'm going to show.
0: Because I'm 2-1.
1: And as a moja betika.
0: I know you 2011.
1: And me can and see
0: I. I.
1: Julian Lescott.
0: Yeah. But
1: done and had done and had.
0: Yeah, no dey bonkum ni katwa sam sa.
1: To atrasiti.
0: Yeah, thank you to cra.
1: Dan dey no serious.
0: And see, game ni dey masa. Upo abre waduane.
1: O
0: dey osa tum.
1: O be di we dey abi.
0: Of course, also di.
1: We dey ten we be di. And see, Edru so ani ahwese dey abi si akọ.
0: Fantastic.
1: Yes. And na so match say wo ho.
0: Yeah.
1: And the match say we say Morocco at Africa nim.
0: Morocco.
1: Yes,
0: Morocco
1: to Africa. It's so much tie with Ghana.
0: Mm-hmm.
1: Which a wins at Obianya or World Cup.
0: Yeah.
1: Now a Ghana and Nigeria 6-6. And it's ya make us a Morocco Ababenya 6 nibi. And ti omatai. Na eya semu. Ya the sun sem nin beba.
0: Mm-hmm.
1: Eme biasu etimia koso. 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Uruguay and a Kevet a match, you know, Mamine Beo Stadium. Watching our inti set a football in a city and I don't
0: know. Fantastic.
1: Sensei, I see a kaka krebina, wate mano noya nom, eo IGO.
0: Okay.
1: Yakani Instagram followers,
0: yeah.
1: Mano noya muna o omu o money pa.
0: Is it?
1: But I say,
0: no man kwa neko.
1: Aka obe 14.5. Mano noya 14.7 million.
0: Oh, so watching a week.
1: Watching
0: a week.
1: Enu say yon kumra mandeni.
0: Oh, kwenye bodi yom kwa.
1: 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National team anthems no.
0: Yes.
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0: National Tempa e me de. Ewo de ya bo nyina mu.
1: Ewo de ewo wahwe.
0: Am I 48? Okay, games am ma hwe nyina.
1: Yes.
0: Oh, so dem say eye obvious.
1: Eh.
0: Eye obvious.
1: Ghana.
0: Of course. Eye obvious, Grandmaster.
1: Okay.
0: Ana wo fufuro bi ho.
1: Wo be disappointed if me so be bia me san kan ha. Me bo be bia Ghana da chrewa.
0: Ah. Bonnie no o montie en Ghana pay.
1: Sir,
0: Oba, I'm not here to
1: because first 10 yen count.
2: Angel.
0: Last one time I had
1: first 20 yen count. First 30 yen count.
0: Hey, hey.
1: Hey, hey, say, say. Canada 39th.
0: Oh, ho.
1: Uh-huh. National anthems. Ghana, Edda 39th. And a Canada. England, any Katuo. 48 countries, you know. Almost England, and I'm not certain that time. England and our team no Brozo and the kind almost Brozo then Ukraine almost your first in your anthem a weppy but Utie and same room and how I know my city
0: yeah
1: as our anthem way and the best anthem
0: how many years of you
1: oh where the New York Times.
0: New York Times.
1: Yes.
0: Okay.
1: The New York Times. True musical masterpiece.
0: Okay. Now, US, that's saying.
1: US.
0: Yeah.
1: Me check it out because me history first 10.
0: Oh, okay.
1: US
0: okay.
1: Any first 10. Uh-huh. And I'm be here Ghana, any England, any none here.
0: Oh, okay, yeah, because you know Monday.
1: Yes.
2: Yeah,
1: good.
0: Angel. Yeah.
1: And before me, yeah,
0: me come business and say New York Times, no, or US.
1: Oh, US, yes.
0: You must have been, maybe a US for point. Okay.
2: Angel.
1: Bauku, bauku.
0: The Grandmaster.
1: Yes, you know.
0: Yes.
1: Say the city, and I don't know. And the biggie, Atlas in them. On say, and Ryan, your boy, Jim, and the boy, Jim, you know, say,
0: yeah,
1: any short shot,
0: not the country, yeah.
1: Your cocoa resting out, be your
2: soul. Angel.
1: Yeah, the side games, you know, and the Batuta Mamasumatimati and Rano, Ecoba says US Amano, and Edicatiano, Emma Tessa Gamer, and no answer getting a Cosino, US Ebo Tugosa, Australia Mino, and Timantisaka, and no answer getting a Coso, Onco and Edicatiamo, Emma Tessa Gola, and no answer getting a Cosino, and no Aya Cameroon Borgesa, Osina Cadma Swan City Timno, Wano Esse Onco, and some Nanimatas. USA and son Abrantia Niti Adetasa Alas Freeman Wano Esina Kanma Villa Rotimno Wano NSS Kenko and some Getimanikaho Edima Timno Emma Noma Sum Getime Kosua Yetimwa Sam Netuta Sesay Medican ya Twitter and so as a Mexico Mino Omu unqualified to the run of 32. 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no entered into 2 matches, Akosono, Finisher Junior, about 2 goals, and when you're 2 man of the matches, and no And it has a defruo bar. Yeah, this is our story, you know. And your Twitter, and Mama Sumatimatinia Proso, a game non con, and I just told you, take him, Mino, or my disappointing papa, I just attack you for a minute, two time, while Brian started tournament, you know, and it's a take you for no. 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
3: substitution for Rafinha. Do we know how he's doing? I know it's always tough to lose a player so early on in a match.
4: Yeah, I mean, to be fair, we don't know. We need to scan him and see what happened, but fingers crossed, it's nothing and he's going to be ready for the next one. But we have so many good players in the squad, and for sure if he's not available for the next one, someone's going to be there ready to play the game.
3: Always being Brazil with five stars, you guys produce players like
1: okay, ɛno ɛne kyɛ sɛ ɛnsɛm a ɔwura a ne tin ɛde kyɛ sɛ Gabriel Martinelli wɔno ɛde atotwa ɛde afa Rafinha ho a yɛde saa stone you no know, ɛnso atumi de atotwa ɛma mo so matumi atotwa mete ɛnso ɛne 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155-15 ayo matches asra for kimen Abo 98 matches. Ahmed Faras. Abo 95 matches. Yusuf and Nasiri. Abo 92 matches. And Yasin Bono. And so Abo 92 matches. And no, and it is a different world bar. Yatin was a natural. And no, and yet the fastest goal, sir. And no, etimapa. I was at tournament, you know. And no, I'm breaking your question twice. Because initially, no. Answer yesterday first game Nakoba said Abrantian and the Ishmael Saibari one on a breaky Saroko no now a 1 minute a year 10 seconds and a breaky year Omuya game na a year Tese Omina team and Paraguay and Turkey and Supaina and a Matias Galaza one on some a breaky year only then a 1 minute 5 seconds. Nurse, a 65 seconds. And now, a year Ishmael Saibari, a 70 seconds. And on, etime a koso, and way, and it has a free and some more, and some bar, and the anopay, a de mamo, and the dear sweating makosa, scolan, omina satim non, yase, omoso portabaco, ebe wuye, ewo, a year just a US or. 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

0: on say when you receive the ball with an open touch is when you receive the ball no when you hwe opponent in the chrome when you hwe opponent in the chrome there mean say you can play forward
1: yeah.
0: It will be receiving with an open touch no facing forward and no be on my
2: angel run.
0: Against Paraguay sana no mdi yomu constantly make runs no constantly make runs no also a disorganized backline no sometimes people make run near more man no be aba short it's a three player movement baku stay baku kofa na baku ba near a disorganized backline no and then run so instead of the normal 3-2-5 now a boy against Paraguay no call with the 3-1-4-2 you be saying no see no person stretch backline no more a creative space wo machi because with the two strikers no e be pose more problems at the center backs no and also the back line no omu nyina it's the idea no mu ye and say na oka with the pressing no
1: yeah I love it
0: omu pressing ye pa also boss player USA no quarter no more about omu football no NFL no
1: yeah.
0: And also basketball because USA naturally omu produce athletes pa o dey omu omu ball basketball omu wa omu form omu ye very physical so what that physicality no na ko mo ti o ma dwe ni kakra bi dey about football atisa be bom because with that physicality no the technical ability kakra kan we be ma ho ehun enu bi na USA for no ye they press high they make a lot of runs behind opponents no e cause more problems at the moment Pochettino ye adwuma before the World Cup na me hopes for mo e very low but so acha Paraguay obo beautiful football against Australia no ye mo ma baso but Australia so boss player nan come to me on boss habo on born in the second half no and on motret na wa ema match na wie in the first half and say no ba boss habo now but me US ako to toe
2: what
0: the second half their performance was completely different
1: yeah minim pep talk omo gye
0: yes it's not but me on boss habo we and about na be gu achira ebe gu achira sa and after second half waje two no na opi ababobo at say na approach from coach near very very bad but in all no so no more 3 points it almost so betumi qualify
1: yeah
0: omo 3 points no boss player omo ne omo attacking ni omo boy no e na ebo in Paraguay into me hwan ni musa at least omo nya 1 point wo a o betumi qualify but US of A there omo atumi qualify
1: e
0: dia
2: angel
0: once your World Cup na host nations no mu wo mu sa na mo
1: yeah pa makuru mu ye de
0: yes omo come ni and a matches no Germany ni Ivory Coast oh boss player match be de
1: oh sir I want to speak say be de
0: match be de boss player both teams in yarns were 3 points
1: yes
0: both teams no were 3 points now Germany or Ecuador bo
1: last game
0: yes Ecuador a tricky opponent it obehwe ni musu obetumi aba better card obetumi ache Ivory Coast now Ivorians no there's no need for pressure because Curaçao na e last match
1: oh pa chese olutu Germany game kwanya hwe
0: ana
1: hey how
0: boss player Curaçao na e last match any kwanso kwe bibi hu bia na bi crowd ko lusu match no oh go and play for a draw. Now 4 points. Curaçao wo ho de wo so che ni bebrebe. E ho betume ko nya draw na betume nya 3 points. You are free to go. Germany dear, obepe that 3 points no. Because Ecuador obeche Curaçao omo cross from kura Ecuador obeche omo. Omo nya 3 points no beba be share Germany a. Omo so se Ivory Coast so omo so be nya 3 points. So omo na Ivorians no bo draw e be 4 points.
2: Angel.
0: It's not just man the ene. Omo ba no, they are coming in for the win. Sana mad dynamics in it. The Ivorian sit there. And you can't say omo pre omo. Curaçao na your last match. Germany there, Ecuador na your last match. Tricky opponent. It will go and play for a draw. Now go there, kobo Curaçao draw. Nenya 5 points.
1: But going into a game now, mentality is a make up a draw. You know, most of the time, and turn 10 for so.
0: Play tournament football there. What's it? Any league?
1: Okay.
0: Tournament football, game by game. What's the dynamics of the game now? Game way, and wound, yes, I may be beaten. Chinachibia, because many am 3 points in all. My last opponent, I'm in the Quakabon, me what in China. And to my mom, Kosun, so I want to be 1 point to be
2: angel.
0: But what's in common?

0: mentality ne nye overly positive there. Mm. But at least from a tournament perspective, enye bad. And Ivorians also have quality they can help the Germans. Yeshe kurasa obo ni bino. Almost say kurasa o 7 there. But ni can want some say there were so many situations and now kurasa were able to attack Germany.
1: Yeah.
0: For Ivory Coast to shut that situation, Germany bet me a concede more goals.
1: Chances be a
0: yes.
1: Omo concede ye.
0: Yes.
1: Mm.
0: Ivorians no. Also sometimes kurasa o for no final pass.
1: Yes. Na
0: wa pass ya say no. I see back 3 times. Oh, I'm going to go mobile.
1: We are calling for World Cup.
0: Oh, mobile.
1: As I mean, okay.
0: Final pass. But play about could be on mobile. Ni chem, but chem no been going to tap in. No, I saw the ball now sign. No, I call cross was saying. But all the Ivorians no towa. I'm going to make a side man. And Germans no boss player in their 3-1-6 no. It causes so many problems, especially those central overloads no. And Germany any team omo ye tim omo pedos and the lapping runs no no mo try no mo stretch o na omo biebi space no there be they kill you with 1-2 quick combinations and no pan Germany for near very good and in their wide place no omo ya there inside outside runs no so omo ye be the support player no that wide area no minimum width maximum width then you na gosman pe e to me team they can disorganize you omo to me cause so many problems the amount. But the amount German is Germans, no, I'm a fragile, and say they are 3-1 rest defense. Also, attacking ship near 3-1-6. Now, some of 4-3 near watch in a Kemich, Schlotterbeck, Jonathan Tah, and a Pavlovich, Jinomanim. Pavlovich, Nipa Baku in that area, not to mean delivery the transitions. And so, you share the Ivorians, no, attacking line now. A bad day for the Germans, so may deal with the pace, no, Mukurano. With Diamondé or Amad Diallo. I'm expecting say Amad Diallo best starting there against the Germans. It's with these two players, so defending resolute in your 4-4-2 now, who did you quad of one? Or compact central areas, or blocking passing lanes into the center. Now for so Germans, for one say, I'm more for wide areas, and also come at you more. Now Germans, no, I bet players also taking more risk. I'm not taking more risk. Come on. You have Diamondé. You have Amad Diallo. You have Nicolas Pepe. I'll bet to me. I hate you on the transitions.
1: Yeah.
0: Because Germans, no. Born in the Kromo, Muhu, Huba. Bosplay, Muhu. Mr. Germans, no. Omo born or Mubon, a positional play there. Be different from Spain for positional play, no. Spain, the wide rotations and the lapping overlapping runs. Where Mudiano, a central combinations. Quick 1-2s. Give them goals. Runs in behind standard Germans the anything. It's Germany then a very difficult to deal with. A very, very difficult say over to me dealing with it. And they have the individual quality from Vitting between the lines, Musiala in between the lines, have it but to me a drop it. A very, very difficult to deal with them. But to me, for sure, turn over there. Omechi go up. And the Ivorians know what quality say. Omechi to me a hit you more on the transitions with Diamondé and also with Abraham Efreno, Amad Diallo and Nicolas Pepe. They are Monday Liverpool for tournament. I remember analysis. How a player from a starting situation, boss player, or to me moving from 0 speed to 120 speed, eh, hoopa. Or Jabona, the one, the acceleration, is a very difficult subject catching up with. Or starting, no one moving fast, it will get it. I want to stride moon temper, very, very difficult. And Obeha Germans, Nene. Down the left side or down the right side, boss player or bubble.
1: Governor, obi the message jabba on Facebook. Daryl Smith. Or say, Biggie, you just criticized the Australians for approaching the game with USA in a defensive manner during the first half. Then in the next sentence, you are saying Ivory Coast should do the same thing with Germany. Where is the consistency?
0: Ivorians, no.
1: Mm-hmm.
0: Any Australians,
2: no. To
0: the point, man. Australians, no. Now, Omunim said, Ombe to me, Bonisa. They had the quality, so Ombe to me, match with the US of Air. And you can say, we're approaching game, Nisa.
1: In the first half, no.
0: In the first half, no.
1: Uvuzanka, Australians, no. Nanka, second half approach, no.
0: Yes, Omunim, the first half, no.
1: Rather.
0: So, come approach it, Bono, proactively. Combat not draw every game, him. But from the 22nd minute to the 44th minute.
2: Angel.
0: That Australian touching ball. And our US final third.
1: Mm-hmm. That's the first half.
0: First half. 22nd minute. To around the 44th or 43rd minute.
1: Mm.
0: No one touching ball in the final third. And our US of A. But what
1: yeah, yeah, yeah. I said, I'm going to ball for US.
0: Yes.
1: To play in the first
0: and
1: half.
0: And the quality between US and Australia and that vast. Emu subebri eti sadie Ivorians ni Germans no. Atwa ti mkomo di na se. Ba bi Ivorians ni betumi match Germans na ye on the attacking line. Diamond de mo, omun Diamond de Amadiello, omun kra bebre na prospect. It is a gap no so. Now betumi approach game no proactively like you approach in the second half there.
1: Yeah.
0: Then there was no need for the pragmatic approach in the first half. Ko to to.
1: Yeah.
0: Because I'm buying the second half from my USA for no whole far, I'm going to get to
1: it means that we're capable, say, we're
0: to me,
1: and then I call.
0: But for the Ivorians, you know, maybe check from the perspective, say, quality near vast. The situation, you know, who the last match in Team Efreno, Kurasao, I don't know who didn't change the baby.
1: Yeah.
0: And there's no so, need to say, obey proactive against the Germans.
1: So, I mean, the scenario is not any the same.
0: And yet the same. Australia no bo USA here. I don't know about Paraguay. But what are you
1: saying? Last game, yeah.
0: Or opponent, na huwa de no. On se eya ye pa no no. But every question, na huwa de no wosuru bebre chen Curaçao. And the Germans, na huwa de wosuru bebre chen omu Ivorians no. It is our 3 points, ah. You just play for a draw. Na wakwa kwa said ye, wa huwa de wosuru bebre chen no.
1: Ah, me te se ose German, na huwa de wosuru bebre chen Ivorians.
0: Oh, boss player wosuru. Baby, I'm...
1: Germany team way.
0: Yes, baby, Ivorians.
2: Angel. You
0: see the attacking line. And no crano, and yet, peace, ah. Ebi ye kase ye ye starting 11. Ye player bi a obeya. Boss player, me nye sure say, ebi a yanda e mwonde mkwana bi ye.
1: Bit me room.
0: In the midfield.
1: Combined 11.
0: In the midfield, unyi Kese, unyi Sangare, unyi Abrante Freno, Seko Fofana mo. Any now, enya the likes of Pavlovich, Musiala Vitz mo, ewo ho, Felicity Metcher. Me nye sure. Ebi a bi ye na ye Pan-African.
1: Pan-African.
0: Angel.
1: Yeah,
0: Chinchina Chai.
1: Yes.
0: It's Nipa
1: Kron. Yeah, yeah, yeah. I think so. This is a concern.
0: A concern. A vital concern. Because I didn't mark away. I'm going to mark away.
1: Darius Smith. Yes. That's right.
0: USA New Australia. Gap non so sa. And you share a game, no? Approach in the second half was different from the approach in the first half. It's not anything when you saw approaching in the second half. It posed two problems in my USA for no. In the first half, I can be to make a point. Now, we need to know any Kwakobono, no so more than to get a point to have Edward to ye.
1: Obisuka Sebia, they just got the first half approach wrong. Anna, Obisuka as well.
0: So, was this no different fever? Was this a boss player no different hotel? And see, wrong, Monadia, Obenyan wrong, but boss player, I think, sir. And any and one can wrong now and walk on. Totally wrong. And you can't show me any beam against Paraguay and Pesebe who say beam. Opponents and a gab no soa matching toe to toe. Neco pep points, Nibi. Because on the Paraguay na or you Cote d'Ivoire de Germany. Na who are the channel? It's a new question. ABB who be a defended deep. Take advantage of the poorest defense now. Germans and no. One more counter attack. It's a Omoje ya damn Monday. I'm a Diallo, Nicolas Pepe, and them, and
2: we can be
0: almost 4 months to America. Now they defend the deep. When you are 1 point, I'll call Curacao, bet me, I shall have 5 for Cora. No question, 7 points.
1: Yeah,
0: original year. Simple as ABC. And only me points now, me making.
1: Yeah,
0: I hope, sir, Darren, at
1: yeah, point well made.
0: At my say. Netherlands and Sweden.
1: Yeah, that but, game is here new.
0: And they, tough match.
1: 8 p.m.
0: 8 p.m. 8 p.m. Sweden force a 5. Omo first match. Omo Tunisia.
1: Yeah.
0: Sweden for no so back 3. 2 top. Jokeres and Isak.
1: Yeah.
0: A Juma na omo mienu so be yena wosoro.
1: Jokeres ni Isak.
0: Top 2 top strikers. Ewe ni mo. Isak being the more mobile one. Anzo no be to me a drop it. Obetumi apuli wide isha kenedi e basi yemfa boni into america nyeya Gyokeres e ya de oho ba inru isha kedi no nti two top no so bolon ball so obetumi ahaw and these two strikers are also deadly in transitions Soche is a go now, say, Omumia no, Omumia very good in transitions. Opa, Bobono to your charisma, Bobono to white channel. The captain's uncle for Bono, no make it out to movement with the ball. So I isolated center back, or for Bond the Pian diagonally, I isolated center back. Whoa, Onusia very good in transitions, very, very good. It's two strikers from here good in transitions. And one more Ayari, Ewan Fifua, on the first match, or say two goals. On the Netherlands for New Henny Ye with a long shot. Because two goals, I was saying, Yane, a long shot. On also a very good player. And the importance of 5-3-2, low block, mid block, relying on transitions, long balls, or sour technical quality. It is Sweden for no so much more babe. Now, Netherlands for no, just say, oh, some more, you know, some more, oh, you know, some more, you know.
1: The near man,
0: what's player?
1: The orange man.
0: Me nation back on.
1: Yeah, me promo ball pa.
0: Me promo sem pa. Yeah. Me easily. I just say me two footballing nations are me resonate with my ideologies.
1: The Dutch and the Italians.
0: And the Italians. Me promo me no promo legendary team.
2: Angel.
1: Yeah.
0: Me legendary team be a manager. Because I just say more of Netherlands right now special team no had an impact in modern football. I think say Omoye Adumano. You hear him say against Sweden they could cause a bien. Now Zana my cast our game no once. Young fire new coach Japan kakra. Near her coach now, or coach Netherlands in the Subai. Was it Japan 2-1? What's play at the Uncomunibu?
1: Yeah, me too.
0: Was it Japan 2-1? You are about 15 minutes or 20 minutes to go. Coachy, now Okurabono, now attack it. All of a sudden, 2-1 by and also when you attack it, you on your own grab one. No, making defensive changes.
2: Angel
0: coach, you know, 2-1 against Japan. What you mean, say 2-1 Kurabono, because you attack, you know, would they control the game? Get coaches on the derby, a pragmatic approach. And also, sir, Julian Timbamo, also, sir, defenders make good game. Say, or be managing game no.
1: Obahumbai,
0: in a Japan taker. This is Ronald Koeman and Samaya Ekan. Pragmatism, game management, debi. Now, where you coach, I say, within the tournament.
1: And a Japan be taker no.
0: Japan be taker no. Tima, Osha match in Japan for no more how or more. But you were able to create chances. Japan for 5-4-1, 4-4-2 block. Now, how many they were struggling? And no cry on the ball, boss player. Just a normal be brain. They were trying to use a 4-3-3. Japanese need blocky passing lanes to Gravenberch and Reinders in between the lines. So, I'm more for somebody, I'm more wide. I'm the more wider. Left back, what did Mickey van der Ven now to? Mickey van der Ven on your left back. And to me, providing enough underlapping, overlapping runs. And farmer, Kodigakpo, no down. This is a Kodigakpo guy. On Tanko outside the ring, I know 98% of the time up inside. I saw a cutting inside noble. It's mano. Fullback be a bit meandala, I'll be overlapping.
1: Okay,
0: now draw more space. I'm not know to me a inside. What the Mickey van der Ven out to overlapping? It's bono could go the Greg Poa and your 2v1s. Because now do one in the Taho and a Kubo Sako board one to 2v1 against Gakpo without an overlapping run, without an underlapping run from the fullback or from even the midfielder now won't have space in him. Yeah, the quote I see on so some have a new Dumfries synergy in the hall. And to share Netherlands, Japan, Libya, especially in the first half. And now many more horse are acquaintances. Now, Baba Van Dyke more. Now, Massa, the acquaintances. Now, Saba Van Dyke more. Now, the acquaintances. Profiling away. Only opponent, Baba Boy, you prepare for the match.
1: Yeah.
0: Because Japanese, you know, may say, one of the best coaching sides, make kwakami here come no some top 3 but now top 2. They have clear ideas on and off the ball. And then kwa do me be bia be tuma manager need to me raise white board be no atwere 3 no atwere 2 no atwere 41 you
1: know
0: go so.
1: Now or display at players no.
0: Or display at players.
1: No mahu di omoye.
0: Mahu di omoye.
1: Interesting.
0: Into our hand no page board no. They have clear ideas.
1: Yeah.
0: In and out of possession. And omu was quality no. It was like Netherlands born Nibia. Omuye changes a bit, but number affecting game. No, number by affecting game. No, it's Netherlands for against Sweden. I don't know. So, similarly, I'm expecting them in a 5-3-2 block most of the time. No, the Netherlands will need ideas to break them down. Against Japan, Frankie De Jong was very, very important because Japanese no try say, omo no, omo pedo central traps no. Komo puti pressure on UDM no, on to me near good under pressure. Normal force turnover, normal transition. But Frankie De Jong born in Bedrunoa or a press resistant. And to on that day, or to me about around 41 passes or so under pressure. The most on that my day from a midfielder.
1: Yeah.
0: Matessa or Nijuri and Tim Bansunya, some collision be. A beer on to me more game, on to me starting game, maybe. A be a huge mess for Tima, a friend of Netherlands. But expecting say, quote your friend Ronald Koeman will find ideas to break down Tima, your friend of Sweden, normally as she goes. But they should also be careful of Sweden on two top strikers in Jokeres and also in Abrantia, a friend Alexander Isha. Midi Rieno, Spain is Saudi Arabia. March we. I had to say Argentina and Mexico 2022 Dieno. Saudi Shah Argentina. Now I say Argentina a step up against Mexico because even a draw name more in this game. The other game way make us say Argentina. Then they say Spain last match in Uruguay. Spain last match in Uruguay.
1: Yeah.
0: And also a tough. Now so draw so much way a 2 points. You don't know so much match in Uruguay now to mention. So and a must win. Now watch now 4 o'clock. A must win for Spain against Saudi Arabia.
1: Must win.
0: Must win.
1: And I go for Samba no.
0: Yes. I must win. But I draw crown one.
1: What a must win, Nishawa.
0: Yes. I must win. Uruguay were 1 point. Obo Kevet. Yeah, who said a Kevet for no suit? Kevet also were 1 point. Or no super person be say Uruguay. Uruguay super person be shadow. Now, if any of them a winia, about 4 points for one of them. It's a putu Spain in a very precarious situation.
1: Yeah.
0: Win against Saudi Arabia. Now mathematics Ghana send be any.
1: Are the mathematics are Ghana say?
0: Yeah, they be Daniel and your power of coin and person do 2 points qualifying.
1: Mathematicians.
0: Walk off one person do 2 points field group. Like a tournament no credit benyam. It's mathematics no one. And you can say Spain a draw crown maybe. And your mathematics some. Now your change starting lineup at De La Fuente de Bebane. So I said the final Torres didn't give you a start on 10-10 or one.
1: That game's Echina.
0: Echina.
1: Yeah.
0: 4 o'clock.

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1: Obu say na Ghana tea. Na
2: okay.
1: Ni Bombay Wake Impost.
2: Okay.
1: No Ashanti Gold.
2: Okay.
1: Yeah, ni Bombay Wake.
2: On
1: go da. I'm so wukra.
2: Oh yeah. Yeah.
1: Funny crazy.
2: Yeah.
1: On a Demba Togo national team.
2: The bono
1: I tell you. I don't know go face into of him. Ah, aso ma Ghana shano.
2: Okay. Okay.
1: Let me just get to cry. That game. Burkina 98.
2: 28 years.
3: Angel.
2: Still counting. Your second game in major tournament. In Lusu game.
1: Yeah.
2: Nti ma Ghana for no be any confident. Say against England, Ghana bit maybe be. You should forget say the last time in England so both friendly game. Oh England come wa and they 1-1.
1: Mm-hmm.
2: Baby Jet was on a scoring sheet.
1: Yeah.
2: Now a game back one a big game. Now I say about England you know more
1: day.
2: I say by final form.
1: They say no more.
2: Yeah, domo pa also do it because of English speaking countries.
1: Yeah.
2: So we took Kwana Kodo, Kuna or Kosono, Kasanotia, Oi, how papa. Yeah, Babe, 40% say Ubioki.
1: Yeah. Utikasana.
2: Utikasana. Kodo, who ain't help?
1: For the Kai Afcon now, we facilitate my body.
2: Yeah, body.
1: Yeah,
2: Papa.
1: Papa. Body out to talk around, who cry, just say, oh, Jack, oh, hey, Casa, they
2: want to see the way or so on Tidokan. One card or no can be a this original. And see,
1: yeah,
2: a tough game.
1: Yeah.
2: I could say Kotokone Madrid and a house in Madrid, ever born. Now is a supporter. And so, Massa, we are about to show.
1: Salve, we patapa, so supporting.
2: Yeah, but I mentioned Trinity, a symbol who the fat.
1: Yeah, the room.
2: Yeah, say. Untimi ni madre demo
1: standard nye pe
2: untimi ni mo nti Ghana ni England si ano ye ntimi no mo
1: FIFA se no mo kobo
2: nti if you say you hu dey kwebat football so dey epe surprises so
1: football pesa dey
2: epe surprises and ebe mo actually own story as an underdog
1: yeah
2: so any na you hope you bag your hopes on. Me sure say the asofu be so e kasa e nya win e be say it's good so be a bumpire.
1: Yeah,
2: but anya nkwa na o bumpire yi obi e bone de what you say food in the bechere but makache Ghana for players say
3: angel
2: if you want to make history.
1: Yeah,
2: if you want to move your game to the next level for England game him,
1: this is the match.
2: Forget it, Croatia,
1: this is the match.
2: If Croatia saw 10 kwa na unya a point against England now bo money pa it will change your football. It will change your destiny. It will change, you know. You get a big platform after the World Cup. And so, if you say, I'm moving the next level, then I'm going to give him with all they have. And your coach status.
1: Players, man.
2: Player, and Kasa, giddy.
1: They
2: miss you, Messi.
1: Every detail.
2: Now, aside that.
1: Okay.
2: Tough. Now, when I say England, 4 GC.
1: England, number 4 GC.
2: Rice is a thing. Rice is 4. Also for Biaka Sano Pese Rice in the best in Hama Ghana.
1: Sa, what's your own group?
2: Yeah, what's your own group? What's your own group? Nti Rice, what's your own group?
1: Okay.
2: Be as him that
1: okay. Okay. Gode, minim, say a fuck was a crap. But oh no, during the weekend, you know, the campus, the moment is busy, yeah. In the Ghana match, you know, what then I always petty.
4: Ghana match, you know, Minu Ajef, I'm going to make you some very good points, you are. Said he, I don't know. Said
3: he,
4: mind game.
1: Mm-hmm.
4: Said he, who England for no? And he said he England for who here? Because I'm saying England for no who here say, like we have something. I want to hear a bit more detail. But on paper no, yeah, who here say underdogs? Definitely, I'm passing underdogs. But on who how? Pate ever ball Spain? Ever ball England? A ball Spain? No mu semenyo ball a obo. No mu here players ni biyaji chum. Michael Essien mo asamwa gya amwa dwuma bi ehobe bi omo o eho na no mo so omo gya omo di so on place no omo no ewi ase nyo omo ni mbobo
1: sa
4: ene yeso ye nso ase ye sim no ye nhyeda mfif emma so sa
1: enji tim ni bi sa
4: but one or two bi omo omo ye se on a good day no ye tim ni ye nya ye chance e beti ma hete omo e na

0: match we nya match a e wo say say the Jeff Kana wo say wo dey wani two coach so
1: who player na
0: yes because who in England nebo Declan Rice wa bo Champions League final wa G League Jude Bellingham or Real Madrid or command position we as obi anim no enti wo player no uni we yi kobo wo yi ho a after World Cup no you have a big chance because Calibri and Chi after before the World Cup no cry things and Real Madrid rumors na ba
1: reports na dey
0: what are you so uje wo ho a match we ni kwan say wo ye wa adwin say you coach anyone wa age match no nebo
1: the best of your
0: yes
1: ability.
0: You and you ye wo ho nebo obo we a after World Cup no there are more offers coming to me nyesho say also what do we need to coach say fine coach ni be na djumum de bat yenya bo whistle ni mu say prayer coach ni kwan ha okasa ho nte
1: the day about
0: it in Japan coach wo peja you know
1: Ah,
0: but you jina park no so a e wo se wo jitum se wa ba adwuma
1: yes wa ba adwuma
0: wo se wo yire ho na wo ye adwuma na wo ye wie so a reward no so
1: di ba boa wa anka so yeah
2: I don't know the answer kata no se me am player and I'm person me no kana me sakata no say red card
0: who say
1: when there is chaos
0: sometimes to o se me kai say basa ne interview na Pep Guardiola ne Ibrahimovic ka sama Mourinho e ko jina ho e bia na wo kasa che wo play o ba bia na ada other player be abegina ho pese oti
2: e understand but
0: so won pese obete
2: enti oti o won come on say won say kodo oti I say me know
1: yeah
2: player me yin na kakasa ba there are times enye did attempt there and enye kasa obiti a because tree for the England e bo a maybe enye one or two players be bia ko be no bia mbaka se ni chika crefri a kaso mbe kanu nya chose ina fono meti ase
1: e bia ye katwi kasa
2: ai
1: omo nte
0: oh yeah
2: enti mi woni se if you are talking to an opponent now do unsa katawa no dia they feel like ade na okana e papa
1: ka on
2: katawa no
1: okay what about say because me pese obete enu nti na me katama no ana
2: to the other opponent but na me because I'm on there no o hwe ade na on oh yeah, no, there's a kata or catcher winner. Play on here.
1: I complain here.
2: I catch a referee.
1: I catch a no.
2: It's a chess is an amrano. Yes, oh yeah.
1: And a vast who emails or katano.
2: I said, senior man, Tierry and our corner. You're immediately a referee by corner.
1: Yeah.
2: Our manager said,
1: street.
2: Oh, Kachasan, pa,
1: Okatano,
2: Sakatano.
0: I said, sadly, we are behind, you know, because the players are used to sell more Casa on Becatomano. When the players are used
2: to. Does it apply to only the World Cup?
0: No, I was a World Cup, and the players have been used to say, Kasachi and the player, opponent, or in Sakata, and they are empire because one way, yeah.
1: And also, you said they take advantage of that. Now, Omo can sometimes feel to us.
2: I'm reading lips. Young conforms, Omo Juma.
1: I'm reading lips.
2: Oh, yes, young conform, Auko.
0: Yeah.
2: Utu, maybe a far distance. But where be one of the same? I didn't know, Okam. Obet me, I'm fan of my sister, and Okai.
1: Makata, they are.
0: Okay. Ghana match here, boy. I say, answer the Jordan you before. I say, as I'm watching, not see, baby, penny for net.
1: VVIP.
0: Also, make some statement to be. Say, see, I already statement. Now, I say, as I'm watching, I say, it's time to take Jordan out. Camera, and capture and
1: we yeah. I'm for ready.
0: Wow, I know no kuba. I say, it's time to take Jordan out.
1: Interesting.
2: Yeah. Ghana na baby jet bono.
1: Yeah.
2: Baby ne. Opens one and met
1: yes. Some kit wow.
2: And I'm okay.
0: Baby Vera soon ahead the next. And I'm saying,
2: I think that. And
3: Jabin.
2: Oh, okay. And the next one. The next one is sports minister. And I'm next government.
1: Yeah.
2: And pen four pan.
1: I tell you.
0: It's 11 Sunday. A month for it to be ready.
1: Hey, you're quite human, so.
2: Quick one. And I just say, brother, match.
1: Yes.
2: 8 o'clock.
1: And you're ready.
2: You may say you were former.
1: Oh, good. And now I'm for enjoy.
2: We're
1: feeling a course. No way. I'm saying, me, but. Nyaminti.
2: No, we like.
1: Nyaminti.
2: Wait.
1: But is that Pascal, huh?
2: Kudu.
1: Hey, I did.
2: And now I'm for. Now, I'm for. Now, I'm for. that time to ECG for an adrom the release by.
1: Is that now the Ghana will be our night?
2: I would release
1: Ghana for night.
2: I'm a pink among phones, but I deal with your best room.
1: I'm gonna try. I'm gonna try. Go in England, though.
2: German by Obuzan was also on one realizing in Teresa. Sadan did not go find JCG
1: for. Oh, yeah,
4: my, you know, which I had a debo hard man. Kodo so you su a DB could 2
1: baby.
4: A bit 2 hours near ye. And 2 hours na
2: beyond your
4: cost. Hey,
1: be beyond your control when I could find or your naked
4: beyond wine.
0: Beyond the control will be at here, see you by a quite consistent that. Obin to us here.
2: I'm saying that major Ibia will be piano. And ye beyond. It's that beyond, no? It's been mad of a asset. Ada. A man for
1: it's Tuesday, baby. Match anymore.
2: Oh, yes, a former year
1: England.
2: Be 8 o'clock,
1: 8 o'clock. Yeah,
2: a man for one shell and so
1: 8 o'clock.
2: I could 11.
1: We 8
2: by way 8. JB, I was saying so. Could almost some men make you mean who's Father's Day?
1: Yeah, Father's Day.
2: Auntie, young fuck when you try.
1: Yeah,
2: a chamber.
1: Oh, of course,
2: when you're going, I will say
1: forgotten country. Yeah,
2: me old man, you. Papa B.I. Papa.
1: Yeah. Yes.
2: Dr. Kokotin.
1: Dr. Otin.
2: Young wishing a happy Father's Day. Bronzy. Teflon.
1: Teflon Don Bronzy. Yeah.
2: And Penny for my
4: Angel.
2: The Usu Programs Manager.
1: Yeah.
2: And my Kenyan Fakunya Wiso. Never show my happy Father's Day. Next up, Kodo Maso Yameko. Great Glory Ministry International. I may have my chance here Father's Day.
1: Yeah.
2: Na Sofu Prophet Collins. Kwame Kesi.
1: Yes.
2: Orenya may have my china. Father's Day and Men of Glory.
1: Prophet Collins, Kwame Kessi.
2: Yes, so a man full of the Holy Spirit.
1: That's right.
2: A man full of the Holy Spirit.
1: Yeah.
2: 8 o'clock and upa. Yeah, celebrate all fathers. Oh, Great Glory International. So for any answering pen phone in Asian Fakonya Weso. Only answer, Name and Machina Bra, Nian Kambum, oh, Great Glory. International, yeah, sorry, wo, na nyame admechina, bibi enti mi, kosa, sorry, wo, ditoyo, mwa, ewa, tano, se, wo, ena nyame admire, edesu mi, ebiti mi, ambasu, nti, echila, die, eye, meme, da, meme, nefe, bibi, ya, ewa, aswa, edem, wana, omba, manu, aswa, eti, mi, abo, enti, Father's Day, china,
1: okay.
2: Enya, se, mkitu, awa, aswa, edem, nyame admechina.
1: Okay, eto, meme, da, sinti, yang, wishing all fathers, happy, happy Father's Day, on this very, program, yeah. Okay, yen fa course kakra bra be chewa dwen. Then I expect Ghana and England on Tuesday and the World Cup in general. Say the games na call Africa teams ne modern bo host nations no so yeah there 0246677566. Hello, good morning. Yes, sir. Me no dey be free free. Okay, I'll parry until.
5: Yeah, for shit, Black Stars. Good luck. Send the next game you beat me. Kenya, red point, other draw of in. Your both players, meaning as well, Basso. Now, Ghana in some trouble for American general, it could be a minimum yard in the air when you make what you said.

0: 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I think you have a chinchy, I'm a first for the book, I've qualified. 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
2: 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Okay. Hello. Good morning.
3: Original makudu.
2: Sir. Yes sir.
3: Oh,
2: Chairman One.
1: Angel.
2: Oh, Kumerican Jay-Z. Kumerican Jay-Z.
3: Oh, Malkodo.
1: Angel.
3: Malkodo, I'm sorry, I'm sorry. I'm sorry, I'm sorry. Malko, I saw my car, but I could pay. Ghana, England, 1 year, from your family in Zulka. Inshallah, I'm saying, England, 1 year. Kevin, I'm going to send down one side here.
2: I owe to Kevin Tipper, so the sign.
1: Also, I
2: also hope I
1: Jesse and the Omran era born war.
2: Jesse, who tell
1: you? Tuesday, Brian born war. What's your name, Tia? Bra.
2: Hello, Jesse. Okay, we're from Manasumi, I'm sure I say OTA. And to Jesse, HOD say Brana Martino, Unina Mini, Nafay, dear CNU, was here. And to give me Angel FM Bain live. Oh, by Bedinkomo. Yes, okay, hello, good morning.
3: Marco Do.
2: Yes, sir, yes, sir.
3: Mago, we the one who has watched them pack and before Harry.
2: Hey, watch it and pack.
3: Master, we are 2 miles. You. Oh, my thing, we are doing the show the next day now.
1: Angel.
3: The angels for the meeting next day, Mago. Mago, Tuesday, we are back to the commission. We are better than the traffic. Oh, okay.
2: Oh, Nuaha, Miss Rumuaha.
3: Master, I think you're going to say, I'm for the answer.
1: Angel.
3: Ghana, England. 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
2: 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Yes, hello, good morning.
3: Hello, Marco.
2: Yes sir, wo eh ye ntie
3: Malcolm Ramsey name the way to a chap on a chap. Now, Malcolm,
2: my machine in coffin, why?
3: Malcolm, may bomb about to pilot to my papa or my gun. In fact, Moko, you my daughter, mammy, Yadamo, in fact, a Jumana Mokono, a boy agony and theater. Now, when you say, Menina Copa Catafe, Tuesday at Ebay, England, Bessie, Ghana, 3-0.
2: Ah, who fell in Libel so now, friend? Oh,
3: the pastor, Marco, say,
1: Angel.
2: It's a Libel soon on any Casaya.
3: Oh, Menene Catawa, a different number. I want to say,
2: where's spiritual? Where's spiritual number?
3: A pastor, and Jala Bulu, and it's at 2 matches now, and Jala Bulu conceded 7 goals. Why?
2: Hey, I don't because.
3: Malcolm, you know, 3 points now, my name, and one on because go in the bar, you're in Panama, go in bar, and Gusanya, Copon, the dear general, my gold bar, no, this is a gold arm, Mark, BBC, and general, my gold bar, and to a move and your money. Now, 2 matches now, candidates, and goes on the country. Malcolm, you're coming to the farm for a while.
2: Now, what is now to Ogas FA?
3: No, I can't run well.
2: I can't
3: run so assembly.
2: It's
3: my son, Malcolm.
2: Who did he say?
3: Yes, Ramsey.
2: Ramsey, Yamisha, why? okay. Yeah, fancy our honey and I am sorry. Yeah, Benaso, Cassia, Bono Brea, so I did bad and then I know some Ketua Cra and Tina Sa and a tear. Or say happy birthday and confirm Akosua Sewa of Gigman Medicals and your birthday. Akosua Sewa, Nagupon Shaw, I say wishing you all the best in your endeavors. Yeah, may the good Lord continue to bless you in all aspects of your life. Akosua Sewa of Gigman Medicals. Happy birthday, Enko and Fama. Midi Edemauko, Mitrem Dema, Don Sama, the Macho Man. Every purpose was here, Nadio Hobian Suya Diaba, Intina Sanity, Casabona Sunti, Eba Sorina Dioho, Enso Atwa Suya Crow.
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0: to gather this my ma. Baby be out here for ya. Ya mo ha sa so wa kwaba. E de ba e wi aprem to break kase so aha. Eh angel. Nary says dot one kase fidie so. And now we are ya my moon some na fame on an some power who be a babble be up no so near some for. And so to me at your break as on the project, did it ye? And yes, in the coso. And the woman who be a free studio, Kumasi Abrepo Johnson. Yet the air bar Abasumu, that's also. Saka silver sounds off on the live. Oh, pure. 95.7 Kasafidiasu, Sansus and our peer stations, and our information centers are Hudurina. One so Asumu live on Air Buama Ghana this year, and the Bromo Ahuduswa this year now. And so, actually, and you'll be at ye. Kasia, that's who they will live, and so. Ewo eye Facebook abebuti ta video so Angel FM Kumasi 96.1 sounds so ana TikTok ana YouTube so echegu ewo eye Angel FM Kumasi dare da me kai du do a ADHT o abebuti ta video so se mo di achi mo share mo 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National executive no, sir. On Momodi Bia, sir, Urubunyan for Kennedy or in Japan, the Beno, and so any every party to him. And Rashima General, no, the Jim Dema Adesia, a war a year, and Wutu Senya East, I Kaswasem and America, Wakasa Yatuga, sir, Osha, a young Pempen, so I mean, dear Echo, a war a year 21st century, a brother will do at your mind, sir, or mine, sir, AI no, yes, you bet me a crumb we are, then a boy, our Mpuntua. Nanamo trunk when you are a war a year gumwa fete. One more eddy and Samaho go out to Jack. I name on eddy two a year Ghana this year na any Adesia. One a war a young gumhood na. And himself won't go with me up to Kuntua. This one cry a year by queer a young papa and so a moon. I'm an insemu near the Edibachem a war a year UK up which my emu. You can minor this year on a war a year bed for the man say a year as a decra trendy. Him, I must have no cassay, and you are a driver, no dear, what's in an unknown thing. And you are a good deal with my foot, it's now so ever to me. I told him, and so a day I see a ball. And some women say, I will be done, I can hear, I see, and he said, and we are from Tobacassia. Ba abesomo ewo angel 96.1 kasafidies na kase beoda obeke ho amede aseda amanyuma kuei Kumasi Agro Processing Company Limited wonum akwakofa eye angel kill insecticide na fe ebesodoso organic liquid 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
1: 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One of my for Mohammed Muntaka Mubarak. Wajina a year National Security Council. No more futua. What the Amano Eso Asha se. A year and Quanta South Hall. 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A year Sakwans. Not just say. A free and rada. A year Nunum Ebrem Econde. Not just say. Kefu no. One of my Gina. A year executive instrument. So Asha. Amasa Kefu no. 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Now, Bruno, who do be a nay, careful, a year, Juma, I was so, a way, and Quanta South Honum, a year, Kerry, Abruan Court Junction, Nyambo Junction, Sherry, Cromoise, Bia of Frohose, a year power, a year, Nyakuma, or Domi, Bonacci, and I feel so, a year, and Quanta. 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One more didn't be a son of a bit my consensa, and some no, a quiet is a baller to age on the phone of four. 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
2: 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One session or met to the other house in Gamapa at Sina Bank and that on the few of the banner that has been in and call our food. 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
4: 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This school is less than 1 year. Oshe dia omo ye e workers wa na. We believe se in the next few years, with the needed support and assurance from political actors, honorable MP, the municipal assembly, and then we will transform education. Work as well.
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10: My answer to the public is that treatment is very good because as it has always died, the last man will die because we depend on each other. the trees brings out oxygen, and then we also give out carbon dioxide that they take. So we are interdependent. So what it is that when we grow trees,

0: 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And then we create awareness to schools because they are the future leaders.
1: Ano aya ora Lori Jima or no na epeni kwanhwe fa oda Environmental Protection Authority bi jokona no ewo oti mantam no ensu em na nka sia chiri no ana peni kwanhwe fa ana so peni pa no ana eda eye 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
2: Because the climate change is now having effects. Even currently in Nkwanta, our rainfall pattern has changed. Farmers are crying. Everybody is crying. So planting trees, we ensure that we maintain the trees to grow so that to mitigate this climate effect on our environment.
1: Ora Solomon Bagman aye Nkwanta Senior High School won headmaster nsema hudu obi ode etuja enso enun na no krokro mu no ana headmistress Edema aye Chabobo Girls Senior High School enu aye Madam 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
3: And as young girls, we think that the education is not going to end in the school here, but they will equally carry it to their communities. And we are so happy. Though Chabobo Girls appears to be in the midst of trees, we need more. We need more trees to serve as windbreaks and also to ensure that the weather is not extremely warm or hot for the girls around here and even the community at large. Having another community around us, definitely after this, the girls will be eager to share what they have learned and heard with the community around. All in all, I would like to say EPA should keep it up, and then they should continuously go around to encourage the school communities as well as other communities, so that when that education goes down very well with many, you realize that deforestation will be put under control.
1: Eno aye Madam Elizabeth Paga Zinye ono anaye Chabobo Girls Senior High School headmistress ne sama hudu bi ode etu eno arishima ma yina science mu sunin twen wuti awan ton kramra ye ba iro bi nsem bi obi ama eman sun sem bi baba bi wi kase no 1xb

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Eddie Ama Mame. Mame message ne say, May the Lord Almighty bless your new age and make your secret prayers be answered. Have a special day every moment and let that moment be filled with joy, laughter, and love. We every aye o young could be a on funny din and so and to ja o young was one funny din and to ja. Now so say a king, say the city be a ube and so ewo aye saquan esso. 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Ochina aye Father's Day. Na mammy wish me papa, Bishop Doctor Emmanuel Amua. May wish no special Father's Day, the great Babesh, and so and no papa. Baby, I will be a because two for your own unsure na on to one condemn. Uncle Swama, Ungostan, and Koswa, and you can see. 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
2: 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What friend number is Zimubia? 0244-186-612. 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
4: Angel Kill insecticide and a best so liquid fertilizer aba amagana akuafo atedena mpa
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5: 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They said to the new man who do a river was some set a cra. You were some penty hairpins, matches, and then your man who do a river was some no mistro jai. Nebra, my ENT for and who was some name for mouth. The bay now no dentist and more her when no mama war. Who can so be one of a connection? Bramian scaling and polishing. Who are no win your sham kama was in a swabua. Bramier, you did be sister my effect. And now put to us, you best for fraud your mouth. Kakabiji and Joe, I was a year to a bit true. And your mama can you now? Opa see a best. Yebeshawa, yebeba. By Grace Hospital, so Kumasi Bremai. Eben DVLA office no. BBN Yamienkasa 0244 976805.

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1: 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Postnatal is very important. While we are waiting, no, I was here. Niko Obano, Niko Abofano, so postnatal services, family planning services by Grace Hospital. 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I said the body warning signs most men ignore. The body warning signs most men ignore. You didn't say me man pay yari sabi ako eno die. Hey idea, you didn't me man beko hospital die. 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It was Angel FM 96.1, Jimmy Gay Sua. 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Maybe can I ever become master more a year a memma one more how I a friend is say erectile problems. 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Aye Angel 96.1 Kumase by grace. 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on the increase or it's on the rise, fatty liver disease. And it's all because when we are putting on so much weight and fat content, and so kosra, sa dia no do wanna echo fam a yeah brab wono echo na yen check your weight. 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So that open so easy way, yeah. Any a bear junk food and I, and also a for fat health issues, the brain at a brain. So check your diet, check your sodium intake. 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I buy a resabi on my ye and see for. I share, don't bet to me, I share a day a boa war. Make I a tear for you, Ned, you say, Angel FM 96.1 Kumasi. ABN headquarters any Angel FM Kumasi na enewie by grace are jumedie ene dia for mo dey ho so mi ebrewo me dey indicate apia boatin na me say ochina da eye father's day na asa na beto aso kra no ma me mama papa dr Kwaku Osing the founder and president for Angel Group of Companies dr Kwaku Osing me ma happy father's day in advance. God continue to bless you graciously, Papa. We love you so much, and we've prayed to God. We've asked Him to bless you with many, many, many more years. Live up to 100 years. to see your children's children. We love you so much, Papa. God bless you. God bless you once again. Then to my own brother, Teflon Bronzy, happy Father's Day to you. I think you know that, the love is deep. I love you so much, Teflon. God bless you graciously. Ah, Mr. Bando, happy Father's Day to you in advance. And ABN, Angel FM Kumasi, PM, Deputy, Programs Manager, Brad David. Oh, it's also Mamo, happy Father's Day in advance. And your deputy, happy Father's Day in advance. Na minim se kedi ampo nyankopon be koso akra mo to de ya na man mu hu ya na obi se ne ko se ya man ko ya ni enti e ho ase e te ya mo se ya so mo fa yesa ya ni ni se ha mo kakra kakra en so mo be fa yesa o musa mi sa pia wa ti mi ba happy Father's Day wa ti love you to the max oh mama ya domo too much mi sa che. Happy Father's Day to you in advance. Chief Technician, Angel FM, Kumasi 96.1. Minister Manko, obese, Brother Bismarck, obese. Happy Father's Day in advance to you. And then, more Angel FM, Kumasi. This is from me to you. Happy Father's Day in advance. And I want you to know that I love you so much. We love you so much. Every day, by Grace Hospital, Pomodem Hoju Medina, the Ebram, we are here. And you must crab back, whom you knew your father, Pierpier, Mamma, and so may be a near so, and yes, she and every nurse for every etch, and air for every. And only at the trim, Mamma, you know, I've been necessary to say, Samuel, my boo be a new sooner. Na eye kesie ansana etu ho anamo no emwa sanse toda eye kesie mebro so a na ekofa o ha kesie e dia breye e bi ni aka no se dia be ma we erectile problems don't just ignore, take action in hand ka koye akofefa o ha wa hodo e dia brewo be ma bi ka kre bi you are always tired, always fatigued. You see, don't ignore to one among, come to the hospital to see a doctor. Near share what is happening. I did be asked, I could be out my breath. What that's what important breath? Mama, who put on so much belly fat? You see, it's something that you shouldn't ignore. It's unsafe to me. I could find other problems at the abroad. So check your belly fat or check your weight. It will help. Loud snoring. Mama, who soon come up? It's to the extreme. We require cultural. Bray ENT. My ENT for ancient famount. Yes, what's what? Nadia, you did come on. They said, Ben Ma, we need to bear and pray night and pray noon any a tree. A drone swanage. Oh, that will be too many more than 3 times. Yes, and you know, so too many alcohol, Johnson. You know, too many alcohol, so I just want to be back. And, such nature many so apart from say the stable sleep Emma won na no kra no enti me kwose dia openo e ya ni pesi e hwe say is there no underlying cause talking about frequent urination probably there may be an underlying cause more especially to do with diabetes e ya ni e hwe ni say e si che ya bi ni wan na na afa ni ebe hunu se si che yare wo ho ama si che yare ni ho no je se ya ye sugar 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sugar ni e di ahwe be bi si che ni da ana ye nye the HbA1c which gives us more concrete results, sugar results. If you're HbA1c, you're fine. See, Mama, what you will need more than 3 times. If you're able to hear me, they say, "Oh, cotton, paso, cotton, keteso." If you're for that, be 9 p.m. and now for that, 10 p.m. and I do not know, and I know, do not cut off the order. Oh, be sorry, I'm not pa. I'm not him. I should be no 9 noon. And I'm sorry, I said, I yes, I will see you, Hona. Wakwe juma. 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Udidi so much, you take so much liquid or so much fluid in tea. And I'm an abasa. And I'm always say, oh, and every. And the deal, so let's check to know your PSA, your prostate level. Let's check if there is no enlarged prostate gland. Or prostate gland, no. And I can see, I don't see, I'm a Johnson, no, every day on 10 to my own. What done over to any bear and pray, nine pray, no pray, crop. So check to know, say, it's not about prostate enlargement. And now, say, you so tremble, you have been over now. Oh, no. Oh, a problem with the urinary tract. Infection, be a bem, a fin be a bem, and more be a bem, and more be a cotton, and I'm a more need to take you, and I don't join so, Johnson, pray nine, pray no more near crow. And to answer, oh, Johnson, tent them so no. 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So I leave you with these small tips, what every man should do to maintain a very, very good body and to have good health. I'm pleading with you to get regular health checkups. I am pleading, I'm on my knees, I'm begging you, get regular health checkups. Mumpe yare sabia konti, mumpe hospital konti, nema, entre ma yare ma, udiye bora yare sabia biya unimse mibe ye checkup, mwenye mi checkup kaka. 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Umbe chinyaye checki wo kidney function, wo liver function, or prostate, be maybe a utemia when you fear Janai aircraft 40 years and above. Check your prostate level. Mon check him with at least your full blood count. Be my man's idea. Obama, when you have B, on check you, or hepatitis B status or that. hepatitis B eh yare ya wo vaccine tin kan se se sai yare hepatitis B die se bi e be kan obi se hepatitis B be ko bi eh yare ya wo dru there is vaccine for hepatitis B test to know your status if you are negative then you take the vaccine you are vaccinated against hep B mema me se mo regular checkups ma moti around Bremai and its environs mo so ame area Mercury ni hodi muti ni baba Grace hospital ema ye ye mo check up onso a wonti me no baby a wa wote no hwe hospital na ben wo ho ne ko wo ne ko ye check up mema mo nye regular check up it will help you number 2 monitor your blood pressure and sugar level every month listening to me this afternoon then maybe a wuti me wie any die mo me sure say chechire won san e ko blood pressure baby a da yen check your sugar level so know your sugar level know your numbers know your figures and the pharmacy shop we be cry e check BP any sugar or see be at the 20 cedis na check 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Maintain a healthy body weight. So check what you eat. Limit more of the processed foods, the fatty foods. 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Exercise regularly. And you say, be a no kitaka and you are your time upon why exercise and you are try exercise among while fear what you walk around your house, move 30 minutes, you bath before you go to work.

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please and I say again please seek medical advice anytime you don't feel well. Seek medical help. Seek medical advice when you don't feel well. Kwayare sabia neko complain ni abra wuse ni yaman tutoye famo enkanche wadanfu na wone nekon ebi wadanfu na wanya health worker wakadi wameka se oh kweyewe na se mister talk to a health person go to the right place and talk to the right person. I beg you. I say this as my final statement. The warning signs you ignore today may become the health crisis you face tomorrow. So please, and I say again, please seek help from a medical person anytime you do not feel well. Because you are not comfortable, go to the hospital. Maybe Manubesi, na maja etie fo ina sise mutie energy mede ewa Angel FM 96.1 Kumasi. By grace, it can be you say a private hospital. By grace hospital, a private hospital na private health facilities association a shewoma tibi. Private Health Facilities Association of Ghana by Grace Medical Center Eshe Ikuyin Swase by Grace Medical Center Eshe Swami Health Directorate Nase na Adia Bakwa se wose ne ye ayaresabia ehia pa wose 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de fie but if you no monya comfortable I say muntumi a mo betumi de modehye na beto by Grace hospital palliative care no ye de be man o e de na respect na e de man o na ya hwese onkonyi nya bed so onkonya pressure so abra oje ya hwe no now also home for one with the door and now the checkup you just want to run a thorough medical checkup to know your status by Grace Medical Center Hospital near yeah all these services and as I said from the beginning your maternity area I was say offer antenatal more through to delivery through to postnatal services it's an say so I'm a health directory to know omowo ebia by Grace Hospital weighing and immunization sessions and so yeah by Grace Hospital if you have a baby we try ECG the electrical talking about the electrical activity of the heart it is only ECG ECG so by Grace Medical Center and it's a one stop for your health once you stay around once in May by Grace yeah also said by Grace no seek healthcare at the nearest health facility within your vicinity. See, baby, I would say, no, you might have a closer health facility. Go there and seek for medical checkup over there.

0: Bibia ni so na pese oni by grace hospital for money in ekasa tacho mo freyen na enemo inin komo 0244 97 68 05 0244 97 68 05 mo fra by grace ebe sa na enemo akasa yada mo sepa sene once again. 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God bless you so much. Yeah, me and Kosuna on the Hamo. And I must say, Sabage, DJ Popcorn, or the other day, which you enjoy so, Angel FM. Bye bye.
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1: Kobia said unto sir, Nemi had my brother dead me. A brother dead me Tuesday, and you mean no watch 8 p.m. Ghana Black Stars Airport, Editia England national team, the Three Lions. A match by Komu Bad Depa since 1998. A brother Ghana Airport AFCON 98. Burkina 98, AFCON. Ghana, born the second game against Togo. Emma Ghana lose by 2-1. A flu obesi ne. Tournament to be a Ghana in terms of the Black Stars. Say a World Cup, and I say AFCON. Ghana second game, Biedwa, Yelusu. Ghana second game, Biedwa, Yelusu, since Burkina 1998. Togo say Ghana 2-1. I'm near the last tournament. I bet are you the maestro Pele? Oh boy, I'm a Ghana Black Stars BM no. Sad tournament no. Second Ghana game. They lose by 2-1 in Matogo. Every will be sitting there. Match BI boy, I second match. A yet tournament would die. You lose a game. Your worst air draw. Bonnie a chance. Nelson Derby. Your worst air draw. And they sent to the Ghana for GDPA. Yeah, bomb best your brother. Ebekuye against England. You didn't get 3 points at that. Sir Salus is a Ghana tournament to be your first match there. I did more thing. You enter really, then Sophia really. And this is a very good year. You've been here, Sebastian Jesse. Sir Ghana Jesse. Sir Ghana Jesse, your brother. Fakwa Juma, nurse for Monsen Mumu Nurse at Arenoso. Doctor Segua Tarenoso. And Central for Obia, teacher for. Bankers, Monsa Ghana Jesse. Ghana Jesse, Papa Pano Angel FM. Oba, Osope, Anthony Kwate, Method Man. And I said 0243 748 748 941 941 0243 0243 748 748 941 941 Ghana Jesse, Uber Say, Amwaniatia, Ufena Maya Mobi. President is that also this year now over to where you go. No, over to you go. Say, Nipo, one over to you. She said, yeah, deep boy, home, come here. I was all to see
2: sa.
1: Now, what you see, my encounter for him, Babano. Hey, come on, dear. No, what did you want here? I a pet student.
2: Sapa Pepe.
1: I a pet student.
2: Sapa Pepe.
1: Tete, ever seen there? Yeah, news, edit, yes. I a pet student.
2: And
1: why? And some free home. What did you see? Ever go up?
2: Sapa Pepe.
1: Marcia Day. Osebe fita kama kama en kambe efu anu baba no ebe ye nice ama odofo ni age obekasa in confident
2: pep student
1: omo e kasa tremo bono aye hydration break enti akosi
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1: preparation
2: 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Yes, Avenue.
1: E din mo du.
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1: Yento aso live on 96.1 FM. 72 minutes. 72 minutes. Netherlands 4, Sweden 1. Netherlands 4, Sweden 1. Netherlands 4, Sweden 1. Netherlands 4, Sweden 1. Netherlands 4, Sweden 1. 72 minutes in the air. Now, I can see Unia letters being free. Boy, SHS, teacher, you know, you can die. Unia letters being
0: free. Okay, I'm the teacher, but I say, I'm going to say, I'm going to say, teacher, you know, I'm going to say, they can say, GS4. And I be a Ghana law and a bit me at that seminar. I could be said, pressure of far a bayano unacceptable.
1: Sense level.
0: Sense level.
1: Say, GS, when you say, I'm almost in the room.
0: I said, license. Say, Oma for Moody. It is that kind of Ghana by. Aha. Anna, let the notion in the age, you know. Also, Ghana man, Anna, they behave me pa. Then tell me about my mom for chassis. Oma, I'm 18 years, 18 years. Definitely 18 years. And yes, 16 years. Say the panel was 16 years below and the department. But 16 years echo bear in the department. The man say, Aquano was 16 years, and I saw Baba was 16 years. 70, untimi warono, a man in ye. But my champra, but our dear in ye. I just own 18 years, and I'm an amount can say, Obert in our way. And then you never work with your 18, but out of part in 18 years.
1: Okay.
0: What I say is that I mean, you will be our 16 and 17 years. A man of my own clients said, Menyan of one day. I used 18 years and sent them to my friend one day. And I said, Sabian, I could 18 years, but in 18. And she said, oh, you almost what? Teacher, you know, and can marry against him. What I said? And can I against you?
1: What's the sack of yours today?
0: A crown, or above 16 years. Ghana, a man said, oh, below 16 years, I need the farming.
1: Okay.
0: So for Bina say, oh, 16, 17 years, and man say, yen ti mo won kwan ema yen ho ade a gi se onya 18 years en dey na go ko gira 18 say 80 enya 80 years na tie
1: 16
0: the 16 below ever be anu eh department o fana wa ko mra ana abaya no so o fana year student in the final year there me ni say o bru 16 years
1: okay
0: en to di chen no ho oni asem o ho no
1: dey say so we dey me 8 ana
0: oh
1: say be wetin o 15
0: okay enu so ho no okay enu so ho no fine ana one to five says or above 16 and teacher no what just assembly and one mo ana busa for na say omunim da da abusa for muso munim da da so nti teacher no chompre
1: omu mi say omu ba na nti chemi
0: omu ya we nti nyen
1: no sa
0: eh ma post to campo me facebook wo
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1: na omunim say one da o smori
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1: okay nti yeto aso live for 96.1 fm ene na me katso se me che the final official confirmation from the Ghana Football Association concerning Ghana goalkeeper Lawrence Atizigin's situation. Mirezi, Enra Enene, Mikuta, Medoket, Dada, Mepeso Mubreki, Mempeso Mediomanim Kai. We have 2 days to play our next game. Enti Atizigi Pride on Wednesday and I went man to also against Panama. Based on my research and in Kumamedia will come. Atizigi Beko 1 to 3 weeks. Atizigi Ebeko 1 to 3 weeks and Senna recover. And to me, say Atizigi won't be part of Ghana team for the second and third game. Take it from me. Atizigi has a groin injury with a single tear. He may be out for 1 to 3 weeks. MR scan reveals. This is my report on Atizigi. Yeah, change the FN back, but it's official. Miminim. Into your summer confirming. Nah, you're queen him. Yeah, it's qualify so I'm connected. It means the work up on our body the area. Biggie. Atizigi ever caught 1 to 3 weeks. Single tier. Going.
2: Good one.
1: Okay. It's yeah. But ever caught 1 to 3 weeks. Yeah, managing yeah, two to
2: yeah.
1: Train you carry on your bike.
2: Yeah.
1: On your train.
2: It is a big day for the players to see. Because I think it's the first game he was doing.
1: Yeah, in the first half, brilliant.
2: Yeah.
1: Yeah. What's the rising? Yeah.
2: I had you. But it is a Ghana
1: Yes, it's live on Intel 96.1. This is a piece of information. It is a sisadia that it means Benjamin Asare will certainly become the first domestic based goalkeeper to start a World Cup match for Ghana. Benjamin Asare on Tuesday, so I say game last year. He will be the first domestic goalkeeper and a local keeper all starting a wake-up game for Ghana Black Stars. Eighty minutes in here. I can't see money at do. Now your point game no, and I your change here. Referee better so on your point game no. I can't see money at do. Netherlands are cruising for their first 3 points. Long setting pass across Sweden for the cannon. Control effort by Kwadi Gakpo. Now so your flag it outside the tier Kwadi Gakpo. Your flag it outside the tier Kwadi Gakpo. Your flag it outside the tier Kwadi Gakpo. Losi Heba Center. What a tip and pay. Okay, for no de bejasu. Sansona. Sawama Urasa. Brabato Sawama. Engagement, wedding, funeral. Do ye be a Uyan Sawama on one edibema? No, dear Philippa. I be poor Johnson. Traffic light now. A Seneca, I be poor Johnson, and I said, I be poor. Traffic light not so pair, and I saw my rap. Oh, did it, Juma? Cedar restaurant. I did it, I did you. Nejane de pa, make a fan of that Upe Omama Jane Deu Kumasia or number one. Oh, spacious car park. Ni secret air tight. Car bia wode ko ubenye bia pake. No didi. Wasi 104 matches here koso wake up. Waini now na so ye Giants Queen. Giants Queen awoho. Uba ba sheba tis no kama kama. Ne wato jene di anunsuo. Na anumunsaka kra. 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Uwi niya. Yedi atere na edi amount. On 30 pampy or 30 pampy. Jeffrey Praise Computers. 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Upe Sao Bede Lab. Our institutions were. Okana Soya Baba Yade Mao Kamapa. Jeffrey Praise Computers, Bentman High Street, Wani Unity House, and this said mu ko na on sumu yepa. Ono so ekre mu se jutwe. Midima fo eba clinic. Yade bia hawaje, yade kranko bia. Midima fo Dr. Time Daso. Dr. Time Daso. What the time up to yade so. No asaya dia, ono tontia, no asaya dia. Dr. Time Daso, ya dear Bia, a crown crow, Oka, Oba, no twisted amount, a Boka, and our ordinary Juma. Also, a cream upa. Pestilent, a pause in to say, for pause in the QCA, now say, and you come up. A short, necessary. Great save by a goalkeeper. Less than Isaac, Nanko Pesa, or 3DL score. Sit in the so now to keep on it in the south punch you wanna touch me. A power deep wanna touch me, baby cry. Go keep on a power deep wanna touch me. Born here corner kick. Advantage Sweden. Netherlands 4. Sweden 1. Ilanga. One inch today. I put that one at 670. It's a recovery water carry. It's a recovery. Born a saba. Or put sword next to David. A trick where you know, Bonnie Fred Academy today, and a cleaning was that. And Zelini, or Puma Sok, and my keeper, so, or so, you know, or Bushi, we're crying the keeper, where Virgil van Dijk, or say, Nisu Bruno. Virgil van Dijk and Nisu Bruno, Siman Numanaka, Simano Makumakwa Num, and in the referee better against us, or Martin Taylor. What about your cases near Pong? Your Pong, no watching 8 p.m. You're the live coming to Besaba. You're the live coming to Besaba. Felix Boachadman. Or the live coming to Besaba. Massa. What are you not sorry, dear? Uko dai no what sorry? Oso sorry. Ti oso oba.
2: Okay. We don't call you again.
1: So no sikwa na sa se.
2: We don't
1: call. It's you. So one no e te kura
2: o baba be
1: o baba ye
2: man dey so basa be
1: o na send ne ne che and say e ya mamre e tire kwa any be ba
2: o bi o
1: e be na be de ka be ye a presentation
2: yes
1: 1 hour it's on a sunday 9 to 10 asira kwa basa abe e yin e tire we ni program sika sa say nya konya o baba ye presentation ye for ya na ba yeah it open me super news be bring you all welcome you news
2: you say crap you say banisa ramadri new give fernandez a good person
1: ejo fernandez chelsea you
2: know news say banana but we can my site can you not come for me
1: yeah na elena omso omto to say
2: yes hey omo no bro
1: the best are you na accommodate them all
2: you know anya e terminal have to go call them to the god you know na camera pa
1: hey
2: as long as you are going
1: to
2: go
1: to you know, so to talk too much. Are
2: they?
1: Money average. Money average.
2: Money average. Tony, you are better. But so, you can't be a woman, Taki, you are still my brother for a bit.
1: Meaning, one way. You are
2: not coming to me. Oh,
1: so, bro, so for a template. It's a move eight, Taki, not two, and Taki, I said,
2: I'm here, Duma.
1: Sir, football, when you're
2: there, I'm going to be here, Duma. I just about. So ba ku bi na nti na ho ntaake ya. Ani obo tumi di nipa ba ko compensate for me. Ba me ni na nya adwuma no dia, super enti.
1: Hey sir.
2: Ah enti bi. 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Real Madrid ni Barcelona Ancelotti 2024-2025 season. 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Anya adwuma. Na padu ni kasado receive wo machi sa we ba po. Was the sound? Eddie called 4-2-3-1 in the Super Cup. No Vinicius Barons. Anya Edwuma. So now Vinicius is Mama Boa. It's Kamavinga. The Biana. Gabi Pulino. Make it new space. Oh, in future. It is a woman, you know, a month after the hour. No matter baby, I do ambition. You can't compensate. But Sabakubi, on to say the Argentina and Messi. On say Messi and Taki. On Taki, baby, sir. Olusubona no apply counter pressure. But on the block, you know, side one wind down to compensate for Messia. A new message, man, you know, the problem. You know, easy, you know, a better attack, a better background, you know, in the moment. It's about who may need you, man, you can compensate for that back. But you know, may need you, man, sick Eddie. Eddie, if you want to be a toddler, better, as I'm you, man, Sam, you know, I need you, man. So players, no one gets it on the same wave. On the ball, and also look to me. I will do the
1: nice goal. Nice goal by Summer Villa of Netherlands. Summer Villa of Netherlands. What's the fifth goal? There, man. Netherlands 5-1. Emphatic 5-1 for Netherlands. Coach, no, come on, you're just stressed. I don't even work every day now.
2: That match where they took an important match.
1: Yeah.
2: Very, very important for Netherlands. But no one has won the three. Chenko and Minia have been to a very precarious situation. Now, and yet, I'm more of a crown. It's a very good, sir. A man winner, really, and practically a statement winner. I just said they are ready for the tournament. They basically are now all 4 points. The last match against Tunisia. Which me are you finishing your video? No, it's me only. The 7 points, not to keep it. Now that is a baby or more money. So look now to keep it. That is a safe house with the video. In the moment,
1: injury blow for the three lions of England. Which, of course, a basadia, a morale booster, and a good news for Ghana. Reporter in Zekatese. Three Lions plays me anyway. But also, I'm fitness against Ghana on Tuesday. Bukayo Sakane, Marcus Rashford. She's a dresser, I'm me uncle, when you're there. Let's say they'll be out from the game.
2: And shut down your big news. and Shadani big move.
1: Oh, some big players,
2: Saka to the bench in the bar first game. Mabuki born in Saba, and now was free. Saka to the bench in the bar first game. Because it's a new quality.
1: Let's say, Ungaza.
2: But
1: Saka, the strainer of Fiji in the bar first game.
2: Yes, of Fiji in
1: the
2: bar. Zero, 100% That's for the Super Bishop group. But these two are starters. But what you come with you? And that starters, I say, my GP because me and you start here. All those are God in the so. But my great Bobo, pardon. Bobo, pa. Saka, you what? Yeah. But because oh, some of the great ain't good game. So I ain't just like a beer with Bobby. But my great is born or boy. And these two. First game, they went status. Until said Daniel,
1: New Jersey. A balanced team.
2: Also, first, no more for tournament. I'm the stars in India, but I'm going to first level. I'm going to be in the
1: end. Yeah.
2: In the last World Cup, England called World Cup in Qatar, carrying three people.
1: Yeah,
2: and they hold you away on the left side.
1: Okay.
2: Because I'm saying, Chinchina Chia, Bob Bellingham, Bob Ford. Or quite Euros. Chinchina Chia, I'm saying, Osu wanted those stars into the first level. But when you know, Tushan is saying, hey, about balance. Say, me wa runner, me the passer found. Me find out mom yes suited to the style of play and passer mobile. And I'm power mo yes age man. Me say ko show mo ni kuishi abo ni bi. Omo send mo si attack o backline. And yes we the creative space people or disorganize or block. Constant runs in behind. It's burden or making those out to ease runs. Or making it no be Bellingham mo running. No can it drop it. It's in backline who do you offer funnel. Mean stay, mean drop it. Mean stay, mean drop one and then stop it. Backline who do you want it? They are disorganized. It's over here, center back, back who enemy, back who jina fako. Full back quality or contracting body. Or move back disorganized. And you also need a defense, you know, against Panama. And then shut down here. And you have a whole Panama in problem power. A whole lot of them giving you for Ghana. But set individual quality there. And said that
1: I'm going to go to Panama.
2: So, I'm going to Panama. I'm going to 3 points.
1: Croatia, the last two World Cups, I'm about semi-finals.
2: Yes. And they, also, as a collective, they are very good.
1: Luka Modric, experienced man.
2: Experienced man.
1: He's still with the team.
2: Zlatko Dalic, or no say coaching on the Oma NMU 2018-2022 aside the Omaba. The experience, the chemistry is there. But on an individual level, say, a player by player, and they compare England for now. England, they know what's wrong. Into a magab no between your money and shut down soupies.
1: Okay.
2: And shut down soupies about Croatia, they move him. See, between 1 point from Croatia.
1: Okay.
2: But England, they know. I mean, said the Nivim. Because any and Kofono born no ACT, you know. In Shedden Ivim, oh England game, but Croatia dear. Croatia, the new. England, the Corano. England, crying you who be a brosso. Your boys, no, in your no may and one.
1: Okay.
2: And you who be a brosso, tactics in the who players in the moon Shedden Yemu.
1: This is your first level of penalty.
2: My first level in the day, me handsome who Jordan you are line up.
1: Obi Obi Obi
2: Obi Obi Obi Obi Obi Obi Obi Obi Obi Obi Obi Obi Obi Obi Obi Obi Obi
1: Badintia.
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enkoye We are Angel Rock Mixture, and no, and a bit of a boy, and what you have to pay a pie. I shall be the quality air bar now, or better to us. And he said, Tinasia, I don't call bitters, Angel Rock Bitters, and Angel Rock Mixture, or become one, sir. I just show me here, and what I say, a pie. I'm coming in now, and yet to Jano, and he over Timmy can say, yeah, Duke, my phone, and one about a mouthful. Messi a drone measurement in a crew, a shell drone home, and a pabaco and mirabaco. I'm joined this fever, typhoid fever. I never bomb what me to us here. And the angel rock mister, Pebinum, never bopa. Mete at a Quasimica, Sabre, their quality, first boa charge mine. And a to us angel 96.1.

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0: Yen se asie emma mo game no enya sasia ne sa emma rofe. Wase na be mi game no enya sasia Germany and the Ivory Coast. When enna ese game no. When they win the game no eno aye Germany and the Ivory Coast sa team no. Match no enya sasia ne sa. Germany ebo edia film sa benkum so edia kwani faso. Sanso ena Ivory Coast national team no. Womo bo edia fini faso edia kumbankum so. Omu jesu no. E free soro. E ko form. E ko success so mu no. Ninina eye orange. Ene se Ivory Coast national team no. Sanso ena Germany. E soro eye fita. E form eye tuntum. 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Eye fita. Mere line up no baba tuta na fe. Omo mo sati di ma fenun mi anu no. One said the number be circle. One Gabriel Benitez. One any Rafia. What to I remember any rain? Eddie Ama Germany and Spain. Mamma from 2000 German national team no. Manonoya and Estate. Joshua Kimmich. Jonathan Tah. 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

0: 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What a save by Yahya Fofana. Ken Kai. Ken Kai. 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Was stretching here to the last limit. And where you born if you put him. Kai Havet. And caught Twatina de Kai. 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Julian Nagelsmann. One in the coach, German national team. No. One in the South for the Tinus. I said, Erade. And was all my born in Tottena. And was all my born in Tottena. Simama Kuma Kwankuno. 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Play about Kuda form. 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
1: The Virgin Doctor. Dr. Lawson. Virgin Doctor. Master, I saw your bar. What do I? Law care, mister. Law care, mister. I saw Numbi na gono syphilis. Nina, a TV free was the echo. A beer was a sabbat. Sent to be a honomo. Wouldn't be my Fukua was in a chitam one more basa, a cobanasa, and shame crying. Until we hear Locker, Mister, I know, and a bit in my bow, Ama was a sent Nina, a phone marco, Gono, Chlamydia, White, Nina, a bit Janiaco. We are Berman Sudia, who there, delay man, Mister, when you cry 45 minutes, I saw to be spend one pump at a pat show, a pat show. Now I'm punishing, a kitchen call, let us a wood bird, my pa. 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
1: Quality, and see, Dr. Lester Sebra, now, budget well drew. Young Quas Shawama Ura, Shawama. 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
0: Shawama Ura, Shawama Ura. What Shawama Pass?
1: So, I'm lying.
0: Okay.
1: Shawama, so you're a bad man, I said, Wouldn't lie, yeah.
0: And one idea, like,
1: what about the corner man? What can I say, Shawama, no per se? No, what you, Germano? No, what you, Anticola, not a penis, so. And you look at who, Dama, or no, or this Shawama. I was an Anticola, and you know, or yeah, where's it, or we are, Uber Jam. And to where they are born out me alive, come on. And then we can hear Ramu Jibis. Come on, Fano Coffee, or no coffee, or do we are? I just said, Saint Teme, what to make Jamu Municipia Pepia? So I'm a Ura, or so then a wedding, engagement, name ceremony, funeral, birthday party, and a water, Branaba Jibi, Shawama, and Angicola, and wash it. Now combination is at the pa. Now, Monsieur de Sabbe, Nampa, and Odia Shawamano, Ubatima Fano, 0547. 278179 0547 278179 Shawama Ura Awo Kumase Abrepo Junction 1 Angel FM and a Jeremy Share Kwa na kwa kwa jowo die
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1: yes
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1: Sita restaurant
0: wo jiji nyina
1: now help up
0: say matches ni nyina e dia ma am ahwe
1: predict and win
0: 104 matches
1: wo
0: hwe no o sa predict no wa say dia chede e dia kan o e wo Sita restaurant
1: wo se me kan che wo say Bra, Oforu Krugu Avenue, Ewo Nshayaso, Kasa Adeshe Nsuo Road. 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And if I was a general cocodia nina, Ubetimina Chadia, a bit of Macovasa cost to nina. And to see that restaurant, and I may come for the amount, sir. Upper video, Umokani, or Dofo, Aquatina Edi, Adjum Homodia, Yanko, see that restaurant. Oh, for the Krugu Avenue in Shiaso. Now, Ubetima Ferro, 0536 563036 0536 563036
0: Okay. Yeah, to us, so gentlemen, the trouble in the Atuada Kerimna, so Pian Woma Bona Trolano, Nenka Ore Gaslin Kona, Nikos Klotabe Gasaura, Ayapunu Gemnoso, Wasa Ranko Pramarasuneta, so Betina to us, so Yes, ya can see mama kuma kutunsia ewa fedi kain. 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Florian Fitch. Waidi atum. 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Neso ma klebo ni afriwo. Ivory Coast for na club on their free. Bono ye tro ye to the chairman and as Ivory Coast as a team no. Sima Makuma could do so. 17 minutes of action. Bono by the Pavlovich. Where you born in the Kakuma Fit? Fit in the Ma Brown. Brown control the Maskrotabek. Scrotabek in my Jama Muziela. Where you the man Jonathan Ta. Scrotabek at him. Bona Bedi Vetua, Florian Fitch, Osina Kadima Liverpool Timno, Wa Control, King Kaibetime Romana, Ome King Kassel, Wa Control, Jamba Muziela! My goodness! 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What a strike! 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Martin Idiye Ene Ayene Enyansem Kitu Akura Angel Rock Misha Angel Rock Misha
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1: Esha hon.
0: Rock mesha, eno ena onom. Dr. Koku oten eliaba, enduro pomope wejaso, German Fuati Praga, Ome Urem, Zamba Muziela, wentimia fubonanko. 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Goalkeeper Fofana. And my German national team, no. Waba Betibono. 19 minutes of action. Angel 96.1. Live commentary near the mouth. World Cup 2026. World Cup 2026. And the commentary near the mouth, no. Germany ain't shabby. Cote d'Ivoire ain't shabby. The elephant. Omni Diamond Shaft. And a book game and anarchy. Leroy Zani. Odema Kimmich. Kimmich and Jadama Mano Noya. Noya Ewada Kenim. Wa control. Obia Manisunti. Wa relaxe. Wa Piadema Pablo.
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0: Bitch, Anima Bamuntin Aye Jama Muziela Wat drop ya betra Baba Jibono Bonuka Jonathan Ta Abedi Pavlovich Pavlovich a control Nikos Klotterbeck Wade Manatana Brown Brown Enko Omubo pa Neltu Ivy Coswa Bosimo Bonabedi Fit Florian Fit Liverpool Bueno Watane Odiboni Rem Obe Jama Muziela Neso Malusubono Germany Asante Wobo Sort Nyami, nyami, nyami, nyami, nyami, nyami, nyami. 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Nathaniel Brown. 1-0 and a generate. 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Sasia Mikase Bayern in your metrono. 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
1: Foul. Because na keeper no upper hand se nko beti match ball no. But o she keeper na se no piano. And de ko ban sa de a e foul refi no jigo na enye ye. Na se nka o ye hu bibi but ontim nya won hwe. O do say to net. But se keeper one no ko air ball na o crash no. 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Meaning se o she da se o ba pem na to atwene. 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
0: Keep an eye from Tifa Boa for any back with him.
1: K Adu gas oven.
0: Sishiman.
1: K Adu gas oven.
0: Sishiman.
1: K Adu simi kan chao se.
0: Uh-huh.
1: We hotel.
0: Uh-huh.
1: Restaurant.
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1: Let's open Benes. Benna no your 10 Benna, uh-huh. 5 Benna, 20 Benna. And Kwesi so, Abu Musi so, Un Wan so, Uya Jani. The same Benna Krona. At the same time, K Adu Kwane Timyebi, oh, Kruma saying. And I first mamma to pound on cake. Robbins, Ninano, a K. Adu gas oven, and our corner in China, Obenya Biato, Mr. Pano, Yan, to my home in Shinquay Brown. What I say, as a cook, K. Adun Chan, where special one at the mount, K. A. Bia, Menuko to Pano, tea bread, a butter bread, Ninano, a K. Adu gas oven, Nin Chang, and Obenya Biato. After warmers, a question can be tell me here to me, Nuko Kodu Fena, a Bima Jan, Ato, and to send me to Miki Kiajan on the Hitino, Nayashi. Here this is Babaji Warmers. Now for hit to a journey, 6-1, 5-1. 5-1 watch out, sir. Ubet me hit in coin. And here, journey, the same time. Your woman be one man. I just saw he tell you, I didn't be now. What's the energy? Now I didn't quench him. Salah no chum. Cocaine in chain. Now coquette over there. After mamma to chinchinka. And that chinchinka, you and Fabi dear, any journey to be a mo. A Kobani said, no, who's not your own can't. Oh, yeah. Now do what tell them well, bompa. Here this is a chum. Tilapia for a motor two, I know why a brown and swanny. Nipano have a try of tilapia, I have fresh, not what you not yawe. Here to see Mumla, Namusu Mumba J. Modium. We are school near Oqua Nation Tenny, Oqua Tenny College. Nasa Uya gas ovina. Upaso you sue our wastella. Nina K. Adu gas oven. Then chain and a Benya Biato. Now Kumasi was swami. Beyond the police station, Ninchamupe, and a K. Adu, then a Chiaqua Ewa. Sansuna and Tonsua Boasso. Dasco gas, na chipe, and a factory Cassiapa, Quanama, ya Venice, your Wemmers, Sumokes, Ninian, AK, the gas ribbon, Ninchain, and a Benya Biato. Fancy CA 0243-365-873. 0243-365-873. Flano, Nakachan and say, Otis, say Angel FM. Ya can was a moka, or discount to a hole.
0: Okay. Yet to a German and so Bono Equa German national team no Mano Noya 24 minutes of action. Bono Obiantimin Twatina Nicole Scrotterbeck a passive Bon Bona Cotralino and you throw Editia German national team no Bono and you throw goalkeeper Yahia Fofana was already a general national. You call for water break. You call for water break into a say yes, a pencil Kakranum Nafe Kwasimin Kadia Buafono. And the Twasso Nemum, Sir Ope, a yet Jessia Twa, Polo the Aventures, Polo the Aventures,
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0: Okay, yeah, to us all, yeah, call for water breaking about me, which is good to the day, and the Julian Nagelsmann, Antonio Rudiger, and the come on, and likely, sir, Nikos Klota, Beguarian, went to me, and to us all, Bono, Elkwa, Kasselin, Conan, and the man, because that's our team, no, we're trying to see him, and he's Bonnie, Obet, me, Afana, what control, Bono, Elkwa, Abdan, and the Olai, Christ, Christ, Olai, Unai, Wano, and, what Bono Edia Ba Echre Bonabedi Wufa Sinko Osina Kadima Gatasway Wajanama Imano Agbadu Agbadu Pia Edia Kwakuma Christ Inai Olai Bono Ababeti Jean Durmande 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Why, yeah, too many in a cross of Bono Bono Cotada canim Bono Susan and Antam and Opia Bono and the Twatina 29 to 30 minutes of action. Germany and Sherby Ivory Coast Oma Sabaco Ivory Coast team way. Eh, we are papa papa papa papa papa Nanka Ahmed Diallo. 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Quality time. I am watching you live from Dubai. Afei, Aye Moabi Joseph se more fire. Moabi Joseph was a good even wasatia. Pedro wa Martina Cruz, Germany 2, Ivory Coast 1. Enti Uber join on Facebook so messages in the bar. Yaba can kind yamon. Simama kuma kwet dressa bako. Germany dafuma kama kuma timianti ye. Germany and dafuma kama kwa. Oma intimianti ye. Ivory Coast 4. Omu I win your first game against Aquino. And omu second game against Germany. Oma twatinari kai. Bonnie throw. Gaslin Conan. Watu bono bona satrolano. Another throw ya to the tia. German national team no. Oma tubani tentem so. Emmanuel Agbadu. 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Wadi Bona Betre. Bona Beri Christ in nine Olai. Olai Diama. Gaslin Conan. 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Amajello. 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Uba Johnny and Wolf Facebook Kuneso. Angela from Kumasu 96.1. Na yade commentary in the amount. 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Bono atrolaino. Angel 96.1. Linda Anane as a good evening. Linda, ye Joso ene anati. Mwamutie, eye show no person join you on Facebook kunesua. 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Ye de commentary ni ma baby awobia. Jema commentary baby awobia. Ye tua, jumede ne so. Kote ni di ene negasman. Wewundi oyen ho. Simama kumaku ediasa enai. 34 minutes of action. German Dafume Kaba Koman Timanti, Bonabedi Odilon Kosono, Inai Olai, Bono Ababa Abrantia, Niti Ade Kosono, Wasani Bonim Tente, Warrior Majello, Nasu Amadino, Antimia Fabono, Amadiello Amadino, Wentimianfa, Anti Bona Trolano, Aya Troya to Adiatia Ivory Coast, where Aya attacking troll. Aye attack and as a defensive throw. Germany for na femo. Eno mwase tubono. Sinko awo boni nyankubebe. Nelson Nathaniel Brown. Odi nase bonase. Odi long kosono. Bono abedi goalkeeper. Manuel Noya. Bono abedi goalkeeper Manuel Noya. Amponsan Shadrach su ehwe game no. Kunari James Enso Shah. Wasi Ivory Coast mwese 2-1. Edie tia. German national team no Zani Aje Wapia Demas Klotterbeck Wasani Bona Basia Nancy to be nobody avail Emma and your Bona Trollano Bona Trollano go kick Bona Trollano Yeah Bo Edia German national team no Simama Kumaku and Jasa and I and your boss so far womb Germany Duffuma Kabako Montimenti Frank Yane Kase. One out to watch now. World Cup 2026. Group stage. Second league. And that's the second group stage you now. Aya matches in Akoso. Joshua Kemmich. Edema Germany. Wadema Musiela. 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
3: Oh,
1: come on. Oh, punch here and look with him. Near Kunamau. In Tampana, Nassima. Care the gas open.
3: Nassima.
1: I don't know you.
3: Brutal.
1: Donam. 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
3: Most days in it was swam around about.
1: Hope.
3: And at Tesco gas, I was it too.
1: Hope.
3: Boss, yet yow. Oh, when it comes
1: to. Oh, message you, Suha.
0: Bono, I'm Kakodi, Ivory Coast. Oh, Mate Praga. 3-3. Bon appetit. Ice Bunny. What save? Hey. Manonoya, Sevi, Gemena Satimno. Manonoya, Sevi, Gemena Satimno. Nanka, Abrantian, Jenny, Ice Jean Bunny. Wabodima, Inter Milan Timno. And for Calibonia Sacramo, Bonabed Nathaniel Brown, Watifraga, Waybonia Tour, Jabal Muzela, What Control, Obet Matena, What Neurum, Yairinati, Ahmed Diallo, What's the Sorrow Sorrow Naminari, Ahmed Diallo So, Kunkolu Subono, Bonabedi Christ in Nine Olai, Bonabedi Gaslin Conan. Na onu Ronaldo Nanebo, El Enasa, Cecilia Mikasa, Sil Vicente, El No Sinakai. Bono Antoine de Canemo, Refuse and Twasso, a chance for Germany. Germany, go! Refuse one ye, Anasuate, Refuse one ye. Bono Antoine, now Refi, Jibon in Tamay, eh? Win him somebody a foul. Why am I Mumako Bonasse? Refina and Bono, Thomas Yafe, Ivy Coast 3, Germany 0. Robert Mugabe was I don't like how the Ivorians showing much respect to the Germans. Bono na AFL first. Jamel Musiala Etra Odilon Kosonu Adene Tofam. And in 2000 Refinity on Australia Emma Bono Kotatina and Tibonia foul. 39 minutes of action. Simama Kumakwe Jasa Ankuno. I will fire the kind. Bonu Kwasani, Leroy, Weibonia Tour, Felix in Meta, Obetimia Kwana, Felix in Meta, Obadima Dotma Timno, Kaya Vetate, Zama Muziela, yet not to form, Rafia Tifa with Emma Germany. Rafia Tifa with Emma Germany. Fosu Gloria Yasewa, where Edina Wano, Gwazimika, and your baby boss, your friend, Kwame Fosu. Edinus here, Fosu Gloria Yasewa, and I'll say your friend Kwame Fosu, Atuma Boko, Abo Tainso, fantastic commentary. O say Ivory Coast.
1: And this is one panic, I say.
0: I saw Banana Castle, Benman Castle. Bono, a free kick anima, diamond shaft. A free kick anima, diamond shaft. A Donko Rock Beaters. A Donko Rock Beaters.
1: Yes.
0: Rock Beaters.
1: Ako Krabedi.
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3: wono abe support ame Abrantani Jini Nathaniel Brown. 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Champion abroad abroad. Champion abroad abroad. Was it the whole Bremen UGC? What BMD Atuo? 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Florian Vett. What a game. 41 minutes. German perform. Ekeba Kuntimintiye. End to end stuff. End to end action. 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Na Baha. What a game. Ivory Coast, Germany. Ivory Coast, Germany. Bonnie a corner kick. Edmund Diamond Shaft. 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Angel Rock Misha. Angel Rock Misha.
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3: 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Sort Nasu. 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What a game.
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3: 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Young Wishi, Doctor Kwaku Otei, the President Edema Engine Group of Companies, the President Edema Engine Group of Companies, Young Wishi, no, Happy Father's Day.
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3: Destiny Changer.
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3: 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Masa, Tim Zagasian, we have Lucas ye, Usiasa Timna, Hawaii, Zel Besana, Wasubase, Udimsa. Omo bo friendly match against France. Omo share France 2-1.
1: France for 2-1. France ne share France goal. Ano ba share France for no.
3: Ivory Coast team ne who pa.
1: Oh Angus. Oh Angus.
3: MS Fire. Yeah, Juma.
1: Ha.
3: Bono and your corner kick. Yeah, body to your diamond shaft. Yeah, body to your German national team no. 45 minutes in a show yeah. 4 additional minutes in a call. Omo Peja. Nathaniel Brown. And club on your free wall. Nathan Brown, 4 minutes gone, 3 minutes left for the additional minute. German Dafume Keba Kwamun Timianti, Angel 96.1, Bonnie Troll, Yaturia Tia Germany, Wolfram Sinko, Watubonu Bonan Timianko, Ibrahim Sangari, Weibon Yatuanama Gaslin Conan, Conan Diama Jean Diomande, Odema Gaslin Conan. Conan Piabono, Bonabedi in Nine Olai, Olai de Magaslin Conan, Jean Jomande, Ivory Coast, what a team! Hey! Ivory Coast, Omni Bob Boyepa, Unai Olai, Akrakitic Akrawahanyo, Bonin Sai, Jean Jomande, Wograda Kenim, Nasudabe, Nemco Betima Bonatralano, Wama Bonatral, Omavinitro, Senior Aya Fervent. Hey, my Germany are killing me tonight, oh. I've got bonum bonum bonum bonum bruta. Yes, yes, yes. Jamie Foro, Kenan, no. Hey, Ivory Coast Foro. Woman in Bobo Papa Papa, Omasate, Ometima Kona, Nasudabi, Germany Ate, Wanako, Germany, Omuram, Florent Fit, Wajaman Kinkai, Kayavate Jadama, Shaba Musela, Ahmed Jela Trope, Wababete, Ahmed Jelo Nanibonico, Nebu Molusubono, Ahmed Jelo as a Rufino, Osakwa Jinimano, Bono Ekonatana Brown, Ivory Kosada Kanati, Wadiama, Jama Musela. Pavlovich, Bonabedi Fit, Wetanema Pavlovich, Bonabedi Nathan Brown, Nathaniel Brown, Wetania Sim, 1-2 Nanko. Andrew Cosfona Club on your floor. Andrew Cosfona Club on your floor. What a game it is. Germany at the form Baku on Timiante. 6 minutes gone. 1 minute left. Jean Jomande, Ains Bonny, Ahmed Jello, Diem Dasuro, when Jimian Locatino. Hey! 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First half, Ebabane Wieye. Ewa Toronto, Toronto Stadium, Toronto, Toronto. Canada Montenegro. I want a game in Kosovo. Senior Fabant. What's the quality? No size. One in a was it Germany? You couldn't know.
1: So, why, baby?
3: Why, baby? Germany, Tenapa. Senior Fabant.
1: When a baby, oh, when it's a kick.
3: Yeah.
1: And I can play African. If you say, when you say, I'm looking for Germany for. But baby, touch the old Minka.
3: Oh, you African, but oh, you German or German as a semi Oscar upon
1: Jasmine.
3: On us a Germany, Abia Ghana, and Ghana. Has a Germany team be a Oscar or no Germany fortune.
1: But who is that?
3: Team to the insanity.
1: Portugal, because Ronaldo and Tino, before Mass Empire. But a Monique vet ever born. I only want a boy called Congo.
3: Yeah.
1: Manco, Portugal fortune.
3: Now, DRC.
1: Yes, no more DRC. And a paduano, manager said Africa for any 1 point. And I'm a fan, Ronaldo Sanya 1 point. Or Mon Fan is a next match, no, you're not question a qualifier call.
3: Okay.
1: Aha. And to Adiano, Mr. Bitter, Chicago is on test them la. On Fabian Goose, dear.
3: On Fabiama, Obiano de Bibia Tetri. Dauda Kamagati say, watching you live from Cote d'Ivoire, Abjan. More Bertuma, Dauda Kamagati, so fly, oh, Ivory Coast. Yes, Ivory Coast for Bertuma pa. I'm Ponsa Shadrach, Godwin Jemfi, Isaac Gamo, Alfred Ofori, and Ponsa, live from Obuasi or H.Sono, and then Isaac, and so Eshe, John Amwa, Eri Game, no, I say from Ziggy Stone, Ziggy Stone, Tanimu Isa, I say, may the elephant or the Ivorian elephant reduce the German machine to scrap. By the end of the 90 minutes. Or say, may the Ivorian elephant reduce the German machine to scraps by the end of the 90 minutes.
1: And you said the elephant no, machine was tenaso.
3: Yeah.
1: First 45 minutes, you know. What tiaso we bunu kra. Also not tiaso.
3: Or say, or your Bayern fan. Or say, me catch you. Ebasa, or your day of best support to Germany.
1: And now, Krampuna, why would you Krampuna? And then we are by us.
3: Miana.
1: Aye.
3: Are they?
1: Say atade na hyewo no.
3: Obia
1: na Facebook me hwe atade hyewo. Obia na Facebook, mumra anje fam kumase. 96.1. Me hwe first bua charge man. Commentator no.
3: Nyame aduma Monday me hwe England jesi aba. Monday me hwe England jesi aba abetuma. And you say what them back as any my bias who bias the tie Ghana.
1: Because o tbi kan chama say. Say o ka che Polovian say ope, Africa for jesi e onya bi ma. But one word to say ope say o hye. Bamlik for jesi no.
3: Tie dia tie no say.
1: Aha.
3: Dear me Jane is adding a Bayern.
1: Uh-huh.
3: And anka a German Jesse Bianca Minche. And I'm sure Croatia Jesse. Monday measure England. Tuesday measure Ghana.
1: Okay.
3: watch as
1: it. Matasse.
3: Aha. Say, Jesus, no, or say, me, any, any, any,
1: but as old time, I saw this time, no.
3: Time, no, say, eh, keep.
1: Eh, keep, time, not the best, no. Eh, pa.
3: And then Isaac say, quality, I really missed your voice. Yes. Voice in the Casa.
1: Aye, voice in the
3: world. David Insia, I say, you are the best of all.
1: No correct.
3: Angel FM Kumasi. David Insia, Yamisha. Yamisha, na on your case, that will be also because a message is in a Bayentia Bafonica.
1: Mamua, La Côte d'Ivoire, Moutier, Upper Computer, Ayusu, O Kumasiya, Asante Region, Ghana. Now, say Upper Computer, Ayusu, Kuadia, Yanko, Jeffrey Place Computers, Black Jeff, and Atone in Safro. 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Now, Chiraquan Kumase, Bantama High Street, or be GNTC, opposite Unity House, or bet my friend 0244 026 203. 0502-747579. 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Didi. 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Germany beshe. Anase Avrikos fwa beshe. 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